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0: Tucker Wetmore looking for himself. Brunette, and good luck to you. It's a Chris Matthews. Happy to be hanging and finishing things up on your Thursday. Country, and she knows it. New country coming up from Luke Bryan. But first, little Jordan Davis getting down to the desert. But will he make it in time? Let's find out next.
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0: Country and She Knows It's New from Luke Bryan, Chris Matthews. Hang tight. I got your favorite country song up next. I mean, as long as it's that one by Hardy.
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0: Just a kid myself. New country. He's John Morgan. I'm Chris Matthews. Thanking you for letting me finish things up, whatever we got going on here on Thursday. Appreciate you letting me wrap it up. George Burge on the way. Ride. Getting help from Luke Bryan on that one. But first, shout now Texas and Blake Shelton next.
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0: hate how you look moving on. He's Josh Ross. I am Chris Matthews. Number one song in the country everywhere is off that Taylor Swift song off that Toy Story 5 soundtrack. I knew it. I knew you. I've got it for you. But first, Russell Dickerson.
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0: 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Taylor Swift, I knew it. 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
8: 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The Versailles Lions Club, in cooperation with the Missouri Lions Eye Recycling Program, is collecting used eyeglasses, sunglasses, and reading glasses to help people in need. 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
2: Hey, y'all, it's Zach John King, and this is my new song, Get to Drinking. The story behind Get to Drinking is about a relationship that I had in the past that after a few Jack and Cokes, I started to paint it with rose-colored glasses, started to act like it wasn't my fault for letting things get so bad. I think everybody feels that way at some point in a relationship. It's a song that covers a sad topic with really upbeat and fun music.
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0: 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Also, $8 just for water. 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

0: That's Post Malone and Morgan Wallen. I had some help. Josh Ross right before that. I'm Rich Krieger. Coming up, Hidden Snacks. 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

0: That's Luke Combs with Be By You. I'm Rich Krieger, and it's no longer a secret that snacks are being hidden in your house. 3 in 5 adults admit they have a secret stash hidden somewhere in their home. Coming up, Chase Matthew, also George Burge and Luke Bryan.
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0: That's George Burge and Luke Bryan with Ride, Ride, Ride. Chase Matthew. Right before that, I'm Rich Krieger. Coming up, more great country music. We'll kick it off with Jason Aldean.
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0: That's Nate Smith, Fix What You Didn't Break. Tucker Wetmore, right before that, I'm Rich Krieger. Coming up, the power of tart cherries. Also, we'll hear from Bailey Zimmerman.
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0: That's Bailey Zimmerman with Chevy Silverado. I'm Rich Krieger. And if you can't get to sleep, do not depend on warm milk. 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That's the same sleep-inducing hormone that is produced by the brain. One cup of tart cherry juice, or about 1/8 of a cup of dried tart cherries, will knock you right out. Coming up, Jordan Davis, also Corey Kent.
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0: It's Corey Ken, Tanco, Let's Hold Rocky Mountain Low. I'm Rich Krieger. Luke Combs coming up next.
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0: That's Josh Ross. 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I'm Rich Krieger. 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As a firstborn, I'm not sure if all this is true. John Party up next.
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0: That's Alexandra Kay, Straight for the Heart. I'm Rich Krieger. 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

0: Things I need, phone, keys, wallet, and you, Lainey Wilson, Steve Harmon. Three things you need to know since the last time we were together. I'm waiting on a new baby in the family. My nephew expecting a little girl could happen any moment. We've been waiting 48 hours. Number two, Mike Myers says a new Austin Powers is coming. No date. And the next Shrek, Shrek 5, will open this time next year.
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10: 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Bids are now on the table in parts of Kansas and Nebraska. Some live asking prices have been reported in parts of Nebraska and are around $260. In other major feeding states, asking prices remain very elusive. Packer inquiries could continue to improve as the day progresses. It is possible that trade volume could be delayed until tomorrow. Estimated cattle slaughter is 109,000 head, up 4,000 on the week and down 6,000 on the year. Cash hogs closed lower with a light negotiated run. Barrows and gilts at the National Daily Direct were 56 cents lower with an average weighted price of $97.19 at Iowa. Minnesota down 51 at $97.35 and the Western Corn Belt 42 lower at $97.35. Estimated hog slaughter was 483,000 head. I'm Kellen Havikin for Brownfield.
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0: Ella Langley and Morgan Wallen together. I can't love you anymore. Steve Harmon, what day is it? Friday the 19th. It's Juneteenth. What do most fathers want for Dad's Day this weekend? I am not going to cite a poll of any kind. I'm just going to tell you my best guess is food. Any kind, preferably steak.
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10: The markets are taking a break today for the Juneteenth holiday. Adam Johnson of the Bullseye American Ingenuity Fund is encouraged by what he's seen so far this week.
11: Well, we've got the three E's, right? Earnings, employment, and the economy. Incredibly strong, as we've been talking about. And now we have oil finally coming down.
10: Markets sold off on Wednesday after Fed Chair Kevin Warsh pulled back from signaling possible moves on interest rates. However, economist Stephanie Pomboy of Macro Mavens welcomes the change.
12: And then when it does say things, it will actually be meaningful. Then the markets can respond rather than getting jerked all over by irrelevant language.
10: Next week, the PCE price index inflation reading comes out for May, and the updated reading on the economy, the GDP, for the first quarter. That's your Fox Business Report. I'm Jenny Coselda, invested in you.
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0: President Vance is still in Washington. I'm Dave Anthony, Fox News. His trip to Switzerland today for more negotiations postponed after President Trump had signed the deal with Iran, extending the ceasefire for 60 more days of nuclear talks back on Wednesday.
1: The announcement of the delay followed a report from a Hezbollah-allied media outlet that Iran was delaying sending its delegation to Switzerland over Israel's ongoing campaign in Lebanon. Today, intense clashes between Israeli forces and Hezbollah in the southern part of the country. Lebanon says at least 18 people have been killed, and the IDF reported four soldiers died in the latest conflict.
0: Fox Business's Max Gordon in Dubai. The Trump deal with Iran has faced criticism from some Republicans and Democrats in Congress concerned about concessions given to Iran from oil revenue to sanctions relief. Many in Israel have also been critical, and Vice President Vance says,
2: if I was in the cabinet of the Israeli government, I might not be attacking the only powerful ally that I have anywhere left in the entire world.
0: And as the U.S. military remains on standby in case the Iran deal falls apart, another American attack in an ongoing operation off the South American coast targeting drug smuggling.
3: Three people are killed in the strike on a boat in the Eastern Pacific. U.S. Southern Command says intelligence confirms they were engaged in narco trafficking operations. The statement does not say that anyone survived. There's a brief video released of a boat speeding through the water, then bursting into flames.
0: Fox's Chris Foster.
3: Appears to be floating debris.
0: That's Fox's Chris Foster. More than 200 alleged drug traffickers have been killed in dozens of U.S. attacks in September. Some Americans have today off. Schools, banks, post offices closed because it's Juneteenth, a federal holiday.
4: It dates back to the end of the Civil War and President Lincoln's Emancipation Proclamation in 1863 that freed slaves. Because Texas saw few battles during the Civil War, word of slavery's end was slow to reach the state. It wasn't until June 19th, 2 years later, that the last enslaved blacks in Texas were free.
0: That's Grinnell Scott. 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
8: Missouri Net News, I'm Matt Pilger. A Jackson County judge on Thursday upheld Missouri's voter-approved Reproductive Freedom Amendment, striking down several abortion restrictions. The ruling blocks statewide abortion bans and allows broader access to procedures, including medication abortions. The decision reinforces the results of the 2024 vote that narrowly approved the constitutional amendment. The case is expected to move to the Missouri Supreme Court as the state challenges the ruling. An Eastern Missouri judge has sentenced a man to death for killing and injuring police officers. Elisa Nelson reports.
9: Kenneth Simpson has been given the death penalty for killing Herman Police Detective Sergeant Mason Griffith and critically injuring Officer Adam Solentrup in 2023. A Franklin County judge handed down the sentence Thursday after a jury's recommendation and conviction last January of first-degree murder and other felonies. Simpson shot the officers at a Herman convenience store, followed by a 12-hour standoff with law enforcement. Missouri Attorney General Catherine Hanaway says the sentence holds Simpson accountable but cannot replace the tragic loss of life.
8: And more details are emerging from East Central Missouri following the announcement that Amazon plans a $10 billion data center campus in Montgomery City. County Commissioner Ryan Poston says it will bring 400 full-time jobs and says there is some confusion about projects like this.
10: A data center is different than a crypto data center, too. A crypto one is where there's not many jobs. It's just little scanners in there scanning, collecting data on little old buildings there. That's not the job. This is a totally different thing that I think a lot of people get misinformed about.
8: Amazon says it will invest more than $7 million in community support. This is Missouri Net.
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12: Two sisters who attended Willard Public Schools were two of the three family members killed this week by strong floodwaters at Lake Springfield in southwest Missouri. The bodies have been recovered of 17-year-old Sophie Stani, an incoming junior, and her 19-year-old sister, Andrea, a recent graduate. State and federal officials are reviewing storm damage across Missouri after weeks of severe weather. The review follows days of flash flooding, tornadoes, and strong winds that caused significant damage starting June 4th. Federal, state, and local officers are teaming up with Kansas City Police to handle security for the World Cup. The effort includes help from Mid-Missouri, where Mexico Public Safety Chief Bryce Mesko says six of his officers will be assisting with various assignments.
13: There's a couple that are at some games, and I think there's a couple of hotel assignments, too. It's whatever matched the schedule and whatever KCPD needed.
12: Be sure to follow Missouri Net on Instagram, Facebook, and X.
14: I'm Stacey Johnson, and this is your Lake Expo News Cut. A 7-year-old boy has died following the UTV crash. It happened Wednesday evening near Proctor, Missouri, at Lake of the Ozarks area, around the 55-mile marker. Authorities say the child was driving a CF Moto U-Force 1000 side-by-side on Blackbird Road when it hit gravel, skidded off the road, and overturned. Both the boy and a 42-year-old passenger were rushed by ambulance to University Hospital. The child was later pronounced dead. The adult suffered minor injuries. A Morgan County man's facing multiple felony charges after an alleged sexual assault involving a juvenile family member. Authorities say 36-year-old Ronald Lee Brown Jr. was arrested Monday following investigation by the Morgan County Sheriff's Office. Brown allegedly admitted he had done something to the victim, but claimed he mistook the juvenile for his girlfriend. Brown's charged with incest, second-degree sodomy, and second-degree rape. He's being held in the Morgan County Jail on a $300,000 bond. Public safety crews from across Missouri spent the weekend sharpening their underwater rescue skills. Firefighters, ambulance personnel, and dive teams from seven agencies completed emergency response diving, international training, focusing on underwater search, rescue, and recovery operations. The hands-on course included dive scenarios, communications, and search techniques. Organizers also thanked residents along Ramp Road for providing a waterfront training site and supporting the teams throughout the weekend. This has been your Lake Expo News Cut. All this news and more at lakeexpo.com.
15: Thank you very much, Stacy, helping get us started on a Friday morning. It is June 19th. I'm JT Grolt. Glad to have along the weather forecast for the lake area. Sunny today with a high near 82. Tonight, partly cloudy. Some isolated showers overnight, a 20% chance of rain, low around 65. Saturday, mostly sunny, high of 83. Saturday night, increasing clouds. Showers and thunderstorms likely overnight, a low of 68. And Sunday, showers and thunderstorms with a high of 83. So looks like Saturday night, Sunday, we're going to have some rain on Father's Day. The extended forecast, Monday through Wednesday, partly cloudy. Highs 75 to 80 and lows 60 to 65. Thursday, a chance of showers and thunderstorms with a high of 80. Lake of the Ozarks level this morning is 659 even. Lake surface water temperature is 78. The Osage River level is 567.9. Heavy generation at Bagel Dam, 34,000 cubic feet per second. And Truman Lake is at 714.2. Sunrise this morning was at 547. Sunset tonight will be at 838. The low yesterday was 59. The high was 74. Our normal low is 66. And our normal high was 84. So we're a little bit below normal yesterday, probably a bit below normal today as well. The record low for the state was 48 degrees in 1967, and the record high was 104 in 1936. Our barometric pressure this morning is 30.08 inches and rising. We have a south wind under 5 miles per hour. Humidity is 97%. Man, I've really been enjoying these kind of cool starts today. It is 57 degrees at the Lakes Weather Center, KS95. We're ready to go on a Friday morning with Travis Tritt on KS95.
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0: KS95, the Lake of the Ozarks Country Station. Jason Aldean, and don't tell on me. It is 6:17. Coming up in just a bit, we'll get to Dan Holliday with the Old Farmer's Almanac Report. Also this morning, got a couple of pairs of tickets to give away to see Alison Krauss Saturday night at Ozarks Amphitheater in Camdenton. Alison Krauss in Union Station should be a great show. We'll give away some tickets a little bit later on this morning here on KS95. It is going to be sunny today with a high near 82. Then tonight, partly cloudy, isolated showers overnight, low around 65. There's a 20% chance of rain tonight. Saturday will be mostly sunny with a high of 83. Then Saturday night, increasing clouds, showers and thunderstorms likely overnight, a low of 68. And Sunday, showers and thunderstorms likely with a high of 83. It is 57 degrees at the Lakes Weather Center, KS95.
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9: 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With more practical tips and useful advice, this is the Old Farmer's Almanac Radio Report for Friday, June 19th, the 170th day of the year. Baseball's Iron Horse Lou Gehrig was born on this day, and 48 years ago, Garfield made his syndicated newspaper debut. placid, oblivious, and dull-witted, just a few of the misconceptions many of us carry about cows. In some ways, cows have senses that are more highly developed than ours. Those wide-set eyes give them a broad range of vision, a real panoramic view of the world around them. Their ears, usually focused on the horizon, can pinpoint sounds to a narrow range. And their sense of smell is among the best in the animal kingdom. Those big, damp nostrils can identify smells from 5 to 6 miles away. A few things to ponder next time you pass by a field of seemingly disinterested cud chewers. That's the Old Farmer's Almanac Radio Report. Learn more at almanac.com.
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1: That is Parmalee on KS95 at the Lake of the Ozarks. And cowgirl, it is 6:29. Coming up in just a bit, we're going to get to a Fox News update along with KS95 news. 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
9: Middle East flights are getting back in the air following the U.S.-Iran agreement. Reuters says FlightRadar24.com shows the overall number of flights by major Gulf airlines has returned to about 82% of the levels from February 27th, the day before the conflict started. Robotics company Boston Dynamics could be owned by Hyundai. Reports in South Korea say investment firm SoftBank is looking to sell its remaining stake in Boston Dynamics for $325 million. Local burger chains are moving up. The Wall Street Journal says regional burger shops are driving much of the growth in the hamburger category. California-based In-N-Out saw sales up 10% last year. The markets are closed today for the Juneteenth holiday. That's your Fox Business Report. I'm Jenny Coselda, invested in you.
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12: Fox News, I'm Gianna Gelosi. Vice President J.D. Vance didn't leave for Switzerland last night for peace talks.
13: The White House putting out this statement saying the plans for the upcoming technical talks have not been finalized, and the U.S. delegation has been prepared to depart at the first available opportunity, but the logistics of these negotiations have never been simple or

0: predictable. The announcement of the delay followed a report from a Hezbollah-allied media outlet that Iran was delaying sending its delegation to Switzerland over Israel's ongoing campaign in Lebanon.
1: Fox's Max Gordon. Homeland Security information obtained by Fox News Digital shows the White House UFC terror plot ringleader is an illegal migrant from Mexico.
2: His name is Abraham Alvarez. According to the Department of Homeland Security, Alvarez entered the U.S. on a B-2 visitor visa and failed to leave the U.S.
1: That's Fox's David Spund. 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
3: Good morning. It is 6:33. I'm JT Gerlt with the KS95 News Update. It is 58 degrees. We're going to have sunshine today with a high near 82. Details of the Lake Area weather forecast will follow our news update. A 16-year-old Camden County boy was seriously injured Wednesday night when a police pursuit ended in a rollover crash on Highway 5 north of Gravois Mills. The Missouri State Highway Patrol says a patrol vehicle performed a tactical vehicle intervention on a pickup truck around 10:45. The truck left the roadway overturned and the teen driver was ejected. The boy from Montreal was flown by helicopter to University Hospital in Columbia with serious injuries. Authorities say the pursuit involved assistance from the Camden County and Morgan County Sheriff's Office. Three men have pleaded guilty to federal charges connected to a fatal shooting and violence involving rival motorcycle clubs in the Lake Area in 2021. Federal prosecutors say 55-year-old Tonka Wei Khan Ponder, 36-year-old Keith Nolan, and 50-year-old Treach Lawrence admitted they were members of the Galloping Goose Motorcycle Club and took part in racketeering-related crimes targeting members of the Iron Celtics Motorcycle Club. Ponder and Nolan also admitted involvement in an assault near Casablanca Pub on the Lake Ozark Strip. Ponder further pleaded guilty to methamphetamine distribution and possessing an illegal firearm silencer. Sentencing dates have not yet been announced. And the Stover Fair continues tonight at the Legion Memorial Park. Food stands and the beer garden open at 5 with bingo at 5:30, carnival rides from 6 to 10, the Show Me Dinosaur Show from 6 to 9. Jared Turner takes the main stage tonight at 7:30. The fair wraps up Saturday with a full day of activities, live music from Trevin Dawson, and fireworks Saturday night at 9:30. We'll have more details on these stories following Fox News at 7 o'clock. Lake Area weather forecast is next.
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8: This is meteorologist Dan Holliday with your KS95 Lake Area forecast. Sunny and warm today with a high temperature 82. We could see a few isolated showers after midnight. Low 63. Sunny and warmer 83 for the high tomorrow. Widespread rain and thunderstorms late Saturday night and again for much of Sunday. Breezy with a high 83. For the time, temperature, and forecast anytime, you can always call the KS95 weather phone. Our number is 378-2121.
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That is Allison Krausing Union Station and the lucky one. Kevin is the lucky one this morning. 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

0: KS95, the Lake of the Ozarks, country station John Morgan, and Kid Myself. It is 6:52. It's about 8 minutes away from 7. We've got Missouri Net Sports coming up in just a bit, and had a great time last night at the Stover Fair. Yeah, at the Legion Memorial Park. Had a great time out there emceeing the parade. Glad to do that. Saw Colton go through in a police car. Was I surprised to see Colton in a police car? No. Was I surprised to see him in the front seat of a police car? Yes. But Colton was there. And he had his new mayor's hat on. We talked about that on the radio yesterday, and he ended up with an official mayor's hat that he was wearing in the parade yesterday. So thanks to Lavera and Bonnie next door for helping get that done and get him out there in the parade. And more fun tonight at the fair in Stover, including the beer garden, the Country Kids 4-H stand. The Show Me Dinosaurs are there tonight starting at 6 o'clock, and Jared Turner on the main stage. So, head out, have some fun tonight at the Stover Fair. Legion Memorial Park looks like it's going to be another great night for the fair in Stover.
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5: Missouri Nuts Sports, I'm Bill Pollack. Salvador Perez's solo home run in the sixth inning of the Royals' 14-6 series opening win over the Cardinals, his 137th at the K.
6: Blasted into left field and gone for the captain. And Salvador Perez is the home run king of Kauffman Stadium.
5: That home run breaks a tie with George Brett for the most hit in the 54-year-old history of this ballpark. Kansas City will host its second FIFA World Cup match on Saturday. Ecuador and Curaçao meet in a pivotal Group E matchup. Curaçao made history by scoring its first ever World Cup goal in its first match against Germany. The Caribbean nation is the smallest country in the tournament with a population of 158,000. For comparison, Springfield, Missouri has roughly 170,000 residents. Bill Pollack, Missouri Nuts Sports.
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15: Chop, Shady Gator fans. 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
15: 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This is the Nightlife. Unleashed. Colby Cooper, Thursday, June 25th.
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18: 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So they invite you to use precaution when you're out in the woods. Use the insect repellent to keep from getting ticks and chiggers and mosquitoes. Wear long sleeves and long pants and stay on well-established trails. And when you're inside, check quickly for insects, including ticks that can cause diseases. 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It is going to be sunny today with a high near 82. Then tonight, partly cloudy with some isolated showers overnight. A 20% chance of rain, low around 65. Nice day on Saturday, mostly sunny, high of 83. Saturday night will be rain-free for the most part. Increase in clouds, showers and thunderstorms likely overnight. A 60% chance of rain, low of 68. Sunday, showers and thunderstorms with a high of 83. There's a 90% chance of rain on Father's Day. And the extended forecast, Monday through Wednesday will be partly cloudy, highs 75 to 80 and lows 60 to 65. Thursday, a chance of showers and thunderstorms with a high of 80. It is 60 degrees at the Lakes Weather Center, KS95. 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
16: He insists the deal with Iran he signed Wednesday is a great one. I'm Dave Anthony, Fox News, but President Trump was pressed on that on the Axios show with Mark Caputo.
19: You had talked about you only wanted unconditional surrender. And,
20: well,
19: the MOU doesn't look like unconditional surrender.
20: Well, it really probably is unconditional surrender.
19: It is?
20: I think so.
16: The president says the deal prevents Iran from getting a nuclear weapon and reopens the Strait of Hormuz for shipping, but some in Congress are critical, including Republicans.
21: They're going to get $300 billion no matter where it comes from. They're going to have sanctions that we had before the war removed.
16: Congressman Rich McCormick also tells Fox
21: they really will have a lot of money freed up now to rebuild their military, and I really don't like that. I don't trust this regime at all.
16: The deal opens up 60 days of nuclear talks, and Vice President Vance's trip to take part in those today did not happen.
22: Negotiators were going to be meeting in Switzerland, but the meeting has now been postponed. The White House putting out this statement saying the plans for the upcoming technical talks have not been finalized, and the U.S. delegation has been prepared to depart at the first available opportunity. But the logistics of these negotiations have never been simple or predictable.
16: Fox's Max Gordon in Dubai. There are reports Iran wasn't going to go, upset over new fighting in Lebanon between Israel and Hezbollah militants. At least 18 people reported dead, and along with four Israeli soldiers. The U.S. military has blown up another suspected drug smuggling boat off South America's coast, killing three on board. It's now more than 200 alleged narco-terrorists who died in this operation targeting drug trafficking since September. In New York City, those shots were fired in Times Square, where a fight broke out and someone was also slashed with a knife in the neck and hospitalized. People also were running cover for cover in another shooting a few blocks away. Later, one person's in custody, police searching for more. It all happened hours after a massive victory parade celebrating the New York Knicks NBA championship. 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
16: The Obama Presidential Center opens to the public today after a celebrity-filled opening ceremony in Chicago. The former president says,
28: more than anything, I hope this center will serve as an affirmation of just how special, how precious our democracy truly is.
0: every living former president and first lady here to commemorate this event, except for President Trump, who was not invited and who has compared the Obama Presidential Center to trash. And the Obamas took plenty of veiled shots against President Trump and his policies during the remarks, like Michelle Obama touting her husband's accomplishments, noting to applause that Obama won a peace prize. The Obamas also talked about how they hope this center, the largest and most expensive in presidential library history, will be a resource for the city's crime and poverty-ridden South Side. It's also worth noting some of the contractors who actually built this center weren't celebrating. They were protesting over millions of dollars in payments that they say they are still owed.
16: Fox's Garrett Tenney in Chicago. A Republican who's been absent from Congress for months is getting ready to return in New Jersey.
1: A political consultant to Republican Congressman Tom Kaine Jr. says he is set to return June 30th, saying the congressman, who has an unspecified illness, is eager to return to in-person work and resume a full schedule. Kaine last voted in the House March 5th. An April post to social media said he's been dealing with a personal medical issue and his doctors expected him to recover.
16: Fox's Lisa Lissette. Sarah, Democrats hope to vote Kaine out in November as they try to win back control of Congress. On Wall Street, no trading on this Juneteenth holiday that'll also close schools and banks and post offices. At soccer's World Cup, Mexico shut out South Korea, becoming the first team to advance to the next round. And Team USA hopes to do the same this afternoon after beating Paraguay in their opening match last week. The Americans play Australia at 3 p.m. Eastern on Fox. I'm Dave Anthony, and this is Fox News.
18: Good morning. It is 7:05. I'm JT Gerlt with the KS95 News Update. 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It is 60 degrees. It is going to be sunny today with a high near 82. We'll get the details of the forecast following the news. A 16-year-old boy from Camden County suffered serious injuries Thursday night when a police pursuit ended in a rollover crash on Highway 5 north of Gravois Mills. The Missouri State Highway Patrol says the crash happened around 10:45 when a patrol vehicle conducted a tactical vehicle intervention on a pickup truck. The truck began to skid, left the roadway, and overturned, ejecting the driver. The teen from Montreal was not wearing a seatbelt. He was flown by helicopter to University Hospital in Columbia with serious injuries. The Missouri State Highway Patrol says the pursuit involved assistance from deputies with the Camden County Sheriff's Office and the Morgan County Sheriff's Office. The pickup was totaled in the crash, while the patrol vehicle suffered minor injuries and damage. Three people have pleaded guilty to federal charges connected to a fatal shooting and violent clashes involving rival motorcycle clubs in the Lake Area in 2021. Prosecutors say 55-year-old Tonka Wei Khan Ponder, 36-year-old Keith Nolan, and 50-year-old Treach Lawrence admitted they were members of the Galloping Goose Motorcycle Club and took part in racketeering-related criminal activity. According to court documents, the men admitted targeting members of the Iron Celtics Motorcycle Club through robbery, extortion, and assaults. Prosecutors say Ponder and Nolan also took part in an attack involving members of the Iron Celtics and Mongols Motorcycle Club near Casablanca Pub on Lake Ozark Strip in July 2021. The men also admitted involvement in an assault at the Chuckwagon Cafe in Camdenton later that year. In addition to the violence-related charges, Ponder pleaded guilty to methamphetamine distribution offenses and possessing an unregistered firearm silencer. Sentencing dates have not been announced. A resurfacing project on two Montauk County routes is scheduled to begin Monday. MoDOT says Magruder Paving will first resurface Business Route 50 through California from US 50 to the end of state maintenance. Crews will then move to Route F between Route E at near Latham and Missouri Route 87. Work will take place weekdays from 6 a.m. to 6 p.m. with one-lane traffic, flaggers, and a pilot car driving motorists through the work zone. The project is expected to continue through the end of July. And the Stover Fair continues tonight at Legion Memorial Park. The Beer Garden, Country Kids 4-H Club Cook Shack, and American Legion Food Stand will all open at 5, with bingo beginning at 5:30 in the West Shelter House. Carnival rides run from 6 until 10 tonight. The Show Me Dinosaur Show will be on display from 6 until 9 near the West Shelter. Live music gets underway at 7:30 with Jared Turner on the main stage. The fair continues Saturday with a full day of events, including a pancake breakfast, car show, pet parade, wine walk, pedal pull, garden tractor pull, and more. The Stover Fair wraps up Saturday night with live music from Trevin Dawson at 7 and fireworks at 9:30. KS95 News Time is 7:09.
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5: Missouri Net News, I'm Matt Pilger. An eastern Missouri judge has sentenced a man to death for killing and injuring police officers. Elisa Nelson reports.
6: Kenneth Simpson has been given the death penalty for killing Herman Police Detective Sergeant Mason Griffith and critically injuring Officer Adam Solentrup in 2023. A Franklin County judge handed down the sentence Thursday after a jury's recommendation and conviction last January of first-degree murder and other felonies. Simpson shot the officers at a Herman convenience store, followed by a 12-hour standoff with law enforcement. Missouri Attorney General Catherine Hanaway says the sentence holds Simpson accountable but cannot replace the tragic loss of life.
5: A Jackson County judge on Thursday upheld Missouri's voter-approved Reproductive Freedom Amendment, striking down several abortion restrictions. The ruling blocks statewide abortion bans and allows broader access to procedures, including medication abortions. The decision reinforces the results of the 2024 vote that narrowly approved the constitutional amendment. The case is expected to move to the Missouri Supreme Court as the state challenges the ruling. And more details are emerging from East Central Missouri following the announcement that Amazon plans a $10 billion data center campus in Montgomery City. County Commissioner Ryan Poston says it will bring 400 full-time jobs and says there is some confusion about projects like this.
7: A data center is different than a crypto data center, too. A crypto one is where there's not many jobs. It's just little scanners in there scanning, collecting data on little old buildings there. That's not the job. This is a totally different thing that I think a lot of people get misinformed about.
5: Amazon says it will invest more than $7 million in community support. This is Missouri Net.
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5: State and federal officials are reviewing storm damage across Missouri after weeks of severe weather. The review follows days of flash flooding, tornadoes, and strong winds that caused significant damage starting June 4th. Two sisters who attended Willard Public Schools were two of the three family members killed this week by strong floodwaters at Lake Springfield in southwest Missouri. The bodies have been recovered of 17-year-old Sophie Stani, an incoming junior, and her 19-year-old sister, Andrea, a recent graduate. Federal, state, and local officers are teaming up with Kansas City Police to handle security for the World Cup. The effort includes help from Mid-Missouri, where Mexico Public Safety Chief Bryce Mesko says six of his officers will be assisting with various assignments.
9: There's a couple that are at some games, and I think there's a couple of hotel assignments, too. It's whatever matched the schedule and whatever KCPD needed.
5: Be sure to follow Missouri Net on Instagram, Facebook, and X.
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18: 71-year-old Richard F. Ott of Four Seasons died May 30th in Osage Beach. Visitation for Rich Ott will be today from 4 until 5 at Harbor Ballroom at Camden-on-the-Lake Resort in Lake Ozark, followed by a celebration of life at 5. A memorial reception will be held from 5:30 until 7:30. Memorials are suggested to CADV or Dementia Society of America or Donor's Choice. Arrangements are under the direction of the Hedges Scott Millard Funeral Homes of Osage Beach. 80-year-old Sandra K. Keckner of Tipton died June 9th at St. Mary's Hospital in Jefferson City. A prayer service for Sandra Keckner will be held Saturday at 10:30 at Meisenheimer Page Dady Funeral Home in Tipton. Burial will follow in St. Andrew Catholic Cemetery. Memorials are suggested to the donor's choice. 83-year-old Betty Lou Snitger of Sunrise Beach died June 14th at her home. Visitation for Betty Snitger will be held Saturday from 10 to 11 with a celebration of life at 11 at the Westlake Christian Church in Laurie. Burial will be at a later date at Garber Memorial Estates in Laurie. Memorials are suggested to Westlake Christian Church. Arrangements are under the direction of the Kidwell Garber Laurie Sunrise Beach Chapel. 70-year-old Wesley Roy Surface of Eldon died June 11th in Eldon. Visitation for Wesley Surface will be Saturday from 10 to noon at Eldon Nazarene Church, followed by a memorial service at noon. Private family celebration of life will be held at a later date. Memorials are suggested to the family. Arrangements are under the direction of the Hedges Scott Millard Funeral Homes of Eldon. 76-year-old Tommy Dale Ash of Wooldridge died June 14th at his home. Visitation will be Sunday from 2 until 4 at Bolin Cantrell Funeral Service of California. Funeral services will be Monday at 10 at the funeral home. Memorials are suggested to Concord Cemetery Association. 53-year-old Anthony Jason Teeple of Versailles died June 17th at Boone Hospital in Columbia. No services for Jason Teeple are planned. A celebration of life for close friends and family will be held at a later date. Cremation arrangements are under the direction of the Kidwell Garber Funeral Home of Versailles. 63-year-old Lori Mae White of Eldon died June 14th at her home. Visitation for Lori White will be Monday from 10 to noon with funeral services at noon at New Life Assembly of God in Barnett. Graveside services with military honors will be at the Eldon Cemetery. Services are under the direction of the Kidwell Garber Funeral Home of Versailles. 102-year-old Verna Bertha Witt of Stover died June 11th at Golden Age Living Center in Stover. Visitation will be held Monday from 5 to 7 at Scrivener Page Dady Funeral Home in Stover. Funeral services for Verna Witt will be held Tuesday at 10 at St. Paul's Lutheran Church in Stover. Burial will be in the St. Paul Lutheran Cemetery. Memorials are suggested to the St. Paul Lutheran Church or donor's choice. 89-year-old Gary Dean Bernard of Versailles died June 18th at his home. Graveside services for Gary Bernard will be Wednesday at 11 at the Versailles Cemetery. Memorials are suggested to the Versailles United Methodist Church. Arrangements are under the direction of the Kidwell Garber Funeral Home of Versailles. 86-year-old Cassandra Jane Hammer of Camdenton died June 8th at her home. Memorial service for Cassandra Hammer will be held Sunday, June 28th at 2 at Lynn Creek United Methodist Church. Private burial will be in the Missouri Veterans Cemetery in Fort Leonard Wood. Memorials are suggested to the Lynn Creek United Methodist Church. Arrangements are under the direction of the Hedges Scott Millard Funeral Homes of Camdenton. And 89-year-old Donald Ray Villman of Lake Ozark died June 1st. Graveside service for Donald Villman will be held Sunday, June 28th at 1 at Oak Mound Cemetery in Illinois. Arrangements are under the direction of the Hedges Scott Millard Funeral Homes in Osage Beach. Those are today's funeral notices brought to you by the Phillips Funeral Homes of Eldon and Mary's Home.
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18: All right, the forecast for the Lake Area. Nice day today. Sunny, high near 82. Tonight, partly cloudy, isolated showers overnight, 20% chance of rain. Low around 65. Saturday, mostly sunny, high of 83. Saturday night, increasing clouds, showers and thunderstorms likely overnight, a 60% chance of rain, low of 68. Sunday, showers and thunderstorms, 90% chance of rain, high of 83. Monday through Wednesday will be partly cloudy, highs 75 to 80 and lows 60 to 65. It is 61 degrees at the Lakes Weather Center, KS95. 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

0: KS95, the Lake of the Ozarks Country Station, Trace Adkins, and you're going to miss this. Coming up in just a bit, we'll get to a Fox News update, and I'm going to be giving away another pair of tickets to see Alison Krauss Saturday night at Ozarks Amphitheater. 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
4: Middle East flights are getting back in the air following the U.S.-Iran agreement. Reuters says FlightRadar24.com shows the overall number of flights by major Gulf airlines has returned to about 82% of the levels from February 27th, the day before the conflict started. Robotics company Boston Dynamics could be owned by Hyundai. Reports in South Korea say investment firm SoftBank is looking to sell its remaining stake in Boston Dynamics for $325 million. Local burger chains are moving up. The Wall Street Journal says regional burger shops are driving much of the growth in the hamburger category. California-based In-N-Out saw sales up 10% last year. The markets are closed today for the Juneteenth holiday. That's your Fox Business Report. I'm Jenny Coselda, invested in you.
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7: Fox News, I'm CJ Papa. Vice President J.D. Vance is not flying to Switzerland for more talks with Iran. Instead, he remains in Washington.
8: The meeting has now been postponed. The White

0: House putting out this statement saying the plans for the upcoming technical talks have not been finalized and the U.S. delegation has been prepared to depart at the first available opportunity. But the logistics of these negotiations have never been simple or predictable.
1: Fox's Max Gordon in Dubai. Gas prices continue trending down.
2: Dropping, thank goodness.
3: I think this is a bit of relief that everybody could use financially.
1: Those drivers filling up in Cleveland. AAA says gas now averaging $3.97 a gallon for regular. Shots fired in Times Square, New York City. Well, police say a fight broke out involving a large group of teens. A 17-year-old arrested. No injuries reported. 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
4: I'm Stacey Johnson, and this is your Lake Expo News Cut. A 7-year-old boy has died following the UTV crash. It happened Wednesday evening near Proctor, Missouri, at Lake of the Ozarks area, around the 55-mile marker. Authorities say the child was driving the CF Moto U-Force 1000 side-by-side on Blackbird Road when it hit gravel, skidded off the road, and overturned. Both the boy and a 42-year-old passenger were rushed by ambulance to University Hospital. The child was later pronounced dead. The adult suffered minor injuries. A Morgan County man's facing multiple felony charges after an alleged sexual assault involving a juvenile family member. Authorities say 36-year-old Ronald Lee Brown Jr. was arrested Monday following investigation by the Morgan County Sheriff's Office. Brown allegedly admitted he had done something to the victim, but claimed he mistook the juvenile for his girlfriend. Brown's charged with incest, second-degree sodomy, and second-degree rape. He's being held in the Morgan County Jail on a $300,000 bond. Public safety crews from across Missouri spent the weekend sharpening their underwater rescue skills. Firefighters, ambulance personnel, and dive teams from 7 agencies completed emergency response diving, international training, focusing on underwater search, rescue, and recovery operations. The hands-on course included dive scenarios, communications, and search techniques. Organizers also thanked residents along Ramp Road for providing a waterfront training site and supporting the teams throughout the weekend. This has been your Lake Expo News Cut. All this news and more at lakeexpo.com.
5: It is 7:35 on a Friday. It is June the 19th. Glad to have you along this morning with us here on KS95. Got a busy weekend ahead. Looks like we do have a few chances of some rain, but hopefully we get through everything we need to do tomorrow because Sunday looks like it's going to be a rainy day. Sunday, we'll talk about in just a little bit. All right, what do we have on the calendar today? Today is Juneteenth. Today we celebrate the end of slavery in the United States. It marks the date in 1865 when enslaved people in Texas finally learned they were free. 2 years after the Emancipation Proclamation, there will be some business and office closures today due to Juneteenth federal holiday. What else is on the list? Today is watch day, as in what's on your wrist, your wristwatch, which I didn't wear a watch for a long, long time, and then I got an Apple Watch, and so now I feel lost without it. But anyway, Apple Watch Day. No, just watch day. But anyway, Martini Day, shaken, not stirred. Flip-flop day, a fun casual holiday. Kick back and rock your favorite flip-flops today. And National Take Back the Lunch Break Day, a reminder to step away from work and enjoy a meal with family or friends today. So those are some of the things on the calendar. A lot of stuff making news. They just mentioned it at Fox News. For the first time in nearly 3 months, gas prices in the U.S. have finally dropped below $4 a gallon. The national average currently sits at $3.99. This marks the lowest price at the pump since late March. A man in Willard, Ohio, accidentally threw away his winning bingo 25x25 scratch-off ticket, and he had to do a dumpster dive to retrieve it. The winner was relieved that his trash had not been taken out or picked up. He discovered he had won $100,000 after taxes. He'll get $73,000 for jumping in the dumpster and retrieving that ticket. Jason Aldean and Luke Bryan are officially facing a massive lawsuit over the sudden closure of their Nashville steakhouse, E3 Chop House. The property's landlord recently filed a complaint to personally add Jason and Luke and former baseball star Adam LaRoche to defendants in the ongoing legal battle. According to the lawsuit, the famous trio signed on as guarantors of the 10-year lease, but the restaurant allegedly stopped paying rent early this year and abruptly shut its doors. The landlord previously secured a default judgment of more than $1.4 million in damages, is now looking to hold the celebrity owners personally responsive for the massive debt. The New York Knicks celebrated their first NBA championship in 53 years with a ticker tape parade Thursday, drawing over a million fans to Lower Manhattan's Canyon of Heroes. The parade featured the team stars and also celebrities like Chris Rock, Spike Lee, and Timothy Chalamet, all in the parade as well. Yesterday, I told you it's going to be a new Shrek 5. The trailer was released on Tuesday. The movie is scheduled to come out next June, so about a year from now. Mike Myers and Eddie Murphy, Cameron Diaz will be returning for that movie. Now we find out Hollywood is headed back to Whoville, a sequel to the beloved 2000 hit How the Grinch Stole Christmas is currently in the works. According to The Hollywood Reporter, comedy legend Jim Carrey is in talks to reprise his role as the Grumpy Green title character. Ron Howard will be directing The Grinch 2. I assume that's what it'll be closed, or whatever it'll be, as they get back to work on another Grinch movie. And as I mentioned, Sunday we've got some rain. It's Father's Day, so don't forget that. Also, it is the summer solstice, marking the start of summer, and it is the longest day of the year. So get ready to celebrate the summer solstice on Sunday. And the Lone Star State is not going to be happy. Texas was ranked number 45 in a Wallet Hub study of patriotism, with only Florida, Alabama, Louisiana, New York, and Arkansas ranking lower. Texas ranked number 13 in military engagement and number 3 for the highest average number of military enlistees, but ranked low in civic engagement at 47. Their overall rank came in at 45. Virginia was identified as the most patriotic state in the union. So there you go. It is 7:39. Fox News or Lake Area weather forecast coming up next.
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9: This is meteorologist Ann Holliday with your KS95 Lake Area forecast. Sunny and warm today with a high temperature 82. We could see a few isolated showers after midnight. Low 63. Sunny and warmer 83 for the high tomorrow. Widespread rain and thunderstorms late Saturday night and again for much of Sunday. Breezy with a high 83. For the time, temperature, and forecast anytime, you can always call the KS95 weather phone. Our number is 378-2121.
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And better think twice on KS95, the Lake of the Ozarks. Congratulations to Sean of Versailles. He was our winner of tickets to see Alison Krauss in Union Station tomorrow night at Ozarks Amphitheater. I do have one more pair of tickets to give away. We'll do that coming up here in about 20 minutes or so. Stick around if you want to go to Ozarks Amphitheater tomorrow night to see Alison Krauss and Union Station.

0: That is Ella Langley on KS95 at the Lake of the Ozarks. And Be Her, there is a social media trend. Men that are fans of Ella Langley are called Ella's Fellas. So there you go. If you like Ella Langley, you're a guy, you might be one of Ella's Fellas. Coming up in just a bit, we'll get to our Missouri Net Sports Report, Lake Area Weather Forecast on the way. Also, birthdays and anniversaries. 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Am I an Ellis fella? Maybe. I'm not.
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6: Missouri Net Sports, I'm Bill Pollack. Salvador Perez's solo home run in the sixth inning of the Royals' 14-6 series opening win over the Cardinals. His 137th at the K.
7: Blasted into left field and gone for the captain. And Salvador Perez is the home run king of Kauffman Stadium.
6: That home run breaks a tie with George Brett for the most hit in the 54-year-old history of this ballpark. Kansas City will host its second FIFA World Cup match on Saturday. Ecuador and Curaçao meet in a pivotal Group E matchup. Curaçao made history by scoring its first ever World Cup goal in its first match against Germany. The Caribbean nation is the smallest country in the tournament with a population of 158,000. For comparison, Springfield, Missouri has roughly 170,000 residents. Soccer is a growing sport in the United States, and having the World Cup is only going to help grow the game. At the same time, it's as if Major League Baseball is doing everything it can to kill the sport's interest among young people in the U.S. Major League Baseball is proposing widespread changes to its draft, including high school players being ineligible for the domestic draft and instituting an international draft. That's a story from ESPN. The proposal was made at a collective bargaining meeting with the Players Association on Thursday. It calls for the domestic draft to be shortened from 20 to 12 rounds, and that would mean a minimum draft age of 20 for domestic players. If this proposal were adopted, Major League Baseball could unintentionally weaken one of the biggest things that keeps kids interested in baseball, the dream of becoming a professional player. Bill Pollack, Missouri Net Sports.
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0: All right, on our birthday list today, Ann Wilson is 76 today, lead singer of the band Heart. Actress Kathleen Turner is 72. She was in Romancing the Stone and Body Heat in the 80s. Grammy-winning pop star and dancer Paula Abdul is also a judge on American Idol, the original judges. 64 today for Paula Abdul. Felicia Rashad, she was on The Cosby Show, played Claire Huxtable. She is 78 today. Boris Johnson, controversial former prime minister of the United Kingdom. He is 62 today. Those are some of the folks on the birthday list today, and our birthdays brought to you by Rogers Heating and Air in Eldon. Lake Area weather forecast is next.
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0: 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Sunny today, high near 82. Tonight, partly cloudy. Isolated showers overnight, low around 65. Saturday, mostly sunny, high of 83. Saturday night, increasing clouds. Showers and thunderstorms likely overnight, a low of 68. There's a 60% chance of rain Saturday night, and then Sunday, showers and thunderstorms likely with a high of 83. The extended forecast, Monday through Wednesday, partly cloudy, highs 75 to 80 and lows 60 to 65. Thursday, a chance of showers and thunderstorms again with a high of 80. Lake of the Ozarks level this morning is 659 even. Lake surface water temperature 78. Osage River level is 567.9. Heavy generation at Bagnell Dam, 34,000 cubic feet per second. And Truman Lake is at 714.2. It is 67 degrees at the Lakes Weather Center. 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
17: They are finished. I'm Dave Anthony, Fox News. President Trump just posted that on Truth Social, writing, "We didn't meet out of desperation. Iran did. apparently reacting to their supreme leader saying the president was desperate to make a deal that was signed on Wednesday. Vice President Vance was supposed to be holding talks with Iran today, but those aren't happening.
18: The 60-day negotiation period between the U.S. and Iran has now begun, but it's still unclear when the two sides are going to be meeting face-to-face. As you mentioned there, they were supposed to meet in Switzerland today, but those talks have now been postponed.
17: Fox's Max Gordon in Dubai. Iran reportedly didn't want to go. Upset over new fighting in Lebanon, which it demands Israel withdraw from as part of this agreement. Instead of that, Israel battled Hezbollah again today with 18 reported deaths, 4 Israeli soldiers also killed. Israel's been wary of the Iran deal, and some in Washington are too, worried about concessions for Iran to reopen the Strait of Hormuz to shipping from eased sanctions to a $300 billion reconstruction fund. The president, in his posts this morning, insists Iran gets no U.S. money, not 10 cents, and reacted to Democratic criticism that Iran's better off now. He wrote, "How stupid can some people be?" Some Republicans in Congress are also worried about the Iran agreement. Congressman Rich McCormick tells Fox,
19: "We need to have unconditional surrender. The only way that happens, though, is to make it so painful that they come to the table and say, you can have whatever you want."
17: The U.S. military has blown up another suspected drug trafficking boat off South America's coast, killing 3 more alleged narco-terrorists.
20: There's a brief video released of a boat speeding through the water, then bursting into flames, then a video of what appears to be floating debris. Southern Command had reported one person killed in an Eastern Pacific boat strike Tuesday, with the Coast Guard called in to search for 2 survivors. It's now 211 accused drug smugglers killed since the operation started in September.
17: Fox's Chris Foster. Soccer's World Cup. Mexico shut out South Korea last night to become the first team to advance to the next round. The U.S. would do the same today if the Americans beat Australia. 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
24: Missouri Net News, I'm Matt Pilger. An Uber driver was among 5 people shot Tuesday in a series of interstate shootings in Kansas City. The Kansas City Star reports the driver was injured while taking passengers to a World Cup match. 2 other injured victims were shot in police standoffs while officers searched for the suspect, who is still on the run. An Eastern Missouri judge has sentenced a man to death for killing and injuring police officers. Elisa Nelson has details.
25: Kenneth Simpson has been given the death penalty for killing Herman Police Detective Sergeant Mason Griffith and critically injuring Officer Adam Solentrup.
24: More details are coming out in East Central Missouri as Amazon plans to invest $10 billion to build a new data center campus in Montgomery City. County Commissioner Ryan Poston calls the project transformational.
26: There's 4 to start with, and there's 17 total. That's about 30 jobs per building.
24: This is Missouri Net.
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0: It is 8:06, time now for the KS95 Community Calendar. 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MVETS Post 108, Highway Y and Y-14 in Rocky Mount is having a dinner tonight from 5 to 7. Shrimp or chicken strip dinners are $15 for adults. After dinner, there will be music and karaoke in the club room with Bob Brown from 6:30 to 9:30. The Heroes Outreach Program is holding a car and motorcycle show Saturday at the Osage Beach Home Depot parking lot. Registration begins at 9 with the show running from 9 until 2. The event will feature classic cars and motorcycles, music, raffles, food, trophy presentations, and people's choice for the president's pick. Proceeds will benefit local veterans and first responders. Also, Saturday night is the Sonic Summer Nights Cruise, so you can do the car show and then come up to the Sonic Summer Nights Cruise in Versailles. The Farmers Market, Saturday from 9 to 1 at the Versailles Nutrition Center on Fairgrounds Road. The public is welcome and setup is free. There'll be a free fireworks display Saturday night at the Morgan County Fairgrounds in Versailles. The display will start around 9 o'clock, feature about 30 fireworks being sold by the Morgan County Fair Fireworks Stand. The Fair Board will be selling soda and candy and free glow necklaces for the kids. 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There'll be an America's 250th anniversary celebration Saturday on Railroad Avenue in Russellville. There'll be a classic car cruise at 2, DJ from 3 to 7, street dance, and a live band with Whiskey Throttle from 8 to 11. There'll also be craft vendors, beer garden, bounce house, and food trucks. The Rocky Mount Lions Club is having a Father's Day barbecue Saturday from 11 to 3 at the Community Center on Dell Drive. Pork, steak, and chicken dinners will be served for $15 each. The meal is dine-in or carry-out available. There will also be craft vendors on site. The Morgan County Library is having a children's story time Saturday at 9 at Ranch House Coffee Shop in Stover. MVETS Post 108, Highway Y and Y-14 is having a Father's Day breakfast Sunday from 8 to 11. Donations will be accepted, serving biscuits and gravy, sausage, scrambled eggs, hash browns, coffee, milk, juice, and more. The Gravois Mills United Methodist Church is having their Food for Kids program Monday from 4 until 5:30. Every Monday, food packs will be distributed for children 16 and under. Children must be present and accompanied by an adult at pickup. The Lake Erie Community Orchestra performs Tuesday at the Westlake Christian Church in Laurie. Concert begins at 7. Admission is free, but donations are accepted. The 28th Annual Versailles Police Department Charity Golf Tournament is Saturday, June 27th at Rolling Hills Country Club north of Versailles. The tournament is a four-person scramble with a 9 o'clock shotgun start. Entry is $70 per player or $280 per team. For entry information, call 378-4634. And a traveling exhibit on the history of the orphan train is available for viewing at the Morgan County Museum in downtown Versailles through June 28th. Museum hours are Monday, Thursday, and Friday from 10 a.m. to 3 p.m. For more information, 378-5530. So those are items on our community calendar. Also, don't forget the Stover Fair at the Stover Legion Memorial Park. And coming up tonight at 5, the Beer Garden opens. They'll have music tonight from 8 to midnight with Jackson Fisher. The 4-H Country Kids Cook Shack, the American Legion Food Stand, all those open at 5 o'clock. There's a bingo at 5:30, carnival rides from 6 to 10, the Show Me Dinosaurs exhibit from 6 to 9. Jared Turner will be on the stage from 7:30 to 9:30, and then a full day of activities Saturday as well at the Stover Fair.
1: This is meteorologist Ann Holliday with your KS95 Lake Area forecast. Sunny and warm today with a high temperature 82. We could see a few isolated showers after midnight. Low 63. Sunny and warmer 83 for the high tomorrow. Widespread rain and thunderstorms late Saturday night and again for much of Sunday. Breezy with a high 83. For the time, temperature, and forecast anytime, you can always call the KS95 weather phone. Our number is 378-2121.
0: All right, well, we lucked out, got some tickets to Alison Krauss and Union Station at Ozarks Amphitheater tomorrow night. We've been giving those away, and I've got one more pair of tickets we're going to give away right now. This will be our last chance for you to win. 1-800-251-KS95 or 378-KS95. 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So tomorrow night, Allison Krauss in Union Station on stage at 7:30. 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

That is Garth Brooks with Friends and Low Places on KS95, the Lake of the Ozarks. 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He was our final winner of tickets to see Alison Krauss in Union Station tomorrow night at Ozarks Amphitheater in Camden. 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

0: Say So. That's Dan and Shay on KS95 at the Lake of the Ozarks. Coming up in just a bit, we'll get to our lake area weather forecast. Jelly Roll on the way. He has, of course, been in the news all week long. We'll get to Jelly Roll in just a moment. Right now, Jim Dykesel with us from Sacolaris Auto and Marine Group in Camdenton. 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
1: 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Plus, and this is huge, in addition to the substantial savings, we also have a super low 2.9% finance rate for up to 72 months. 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
0: 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It is going to be sunny today, high near 82 tonight. Partly cloudy, some isolated showers overnight, low around 65. Saturday, mostly sunny, high of 83. Saturday night, increase in clouds, showers and thunderstorms likely overnight, a low of 68, and showers and thunderstorms on Sunday with a high of 83. It is 70 degrees at the Lakes Weather Center, KS95. 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

0: KS95, Lake of the Ozarks, Country Station, Bailey Zimmerman and Chevy Silverado. Heard a social media clip of Bailey Zimmerman doing a cover of the Miley Cyrus song, The Climb. He did a great job on that song. Coming up in just a bit, we'll get the Lake Area weather forecast. Also, Taylor Swift on the way. She's getting married soon, but when exactly?
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0: Bryce Lake with us now from the Versailles Save-A-Lot. Good morning, Bryce.
2: Good morning, JT.
0: You guys have had a busy week there at the Versailles Save-A-Lot. It sounds like you started bright and early this morning as well.
2: We have. I've been kind of fielding some calls more about that chicken, which we're not taking more orders for right now just because of lack of room to store it is part of our problem. That happens when you sell 50,000 pounds of it. It's a lot.
0: That is amazing, sir. That is crazy.
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1: Enjoy the day. It's going to be a beautiful day. Sunny with a high near 82. Tonight will be partly cloudy. We could see some showers overnight with low around 65. Saturday, mostly sunny, high of 83. Increasing clouds Saturday night. Showers and thunderstorms developing overnight with low of 68. Showers and thunderstorms continue Sunday with a high of 83. And the first half of next week, Monday through Wednesday, will be partly cloudy. Highs 75 to 80 and lows 60 to 65. It is 70 degrees now at the Lakes Weather Center. 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

0: KS95, Lake of the Ozarks, Country Station, Zach Top, South of Sanity. It is 8 away from 9. Coming up in just a bit, Bob Pretty with the Crosser Wide Missouri. Got an anniversary on our list today. Steve says, I didn't forget my anniversary. I just forgot to call the radio station. So happy 50th wedding anniversary to Lynn and Steve of Tipton. Their 50th wedding anniversary. Hope you have a wonderful day.
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11: 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But to one St. Louis golfer, the word handicap has special meaning. The U.S. Open Golf Tournament is one of the greatest of American athletic events almost anybody can enter. 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
11: The scene that year was the Baltusrol Country Club in Springfield, New Jersey. Under the rules then used by the Golf Association, the last two rounds would be played on the same day, 18 holes in the morning, another 18 in the afternoon, and any golfer who could stand up to that grueling finish deserved to be a champion. 29-year-old Dick Mayer, 37-year-old Ed Fergal, and an up-and-coming pro named Gene Littler, who'd been on the tour for only 6 months after winning the National Amateur Tournament the year before, started the final 36 as top contenders. Littler got into trouble early, and coming up to the 72nd hole, he needed a birdie to tie for the lead. A birdie for the non-golfers is one shot under par for a hole. He lined up a putt of 8 feet and rolled it 2 feet past the cup. He tapped in from there, but he had to be content with a par. Dick Mayer came up to that last hole needing only a par, but just as he drove the ball, a spectator yelled, the shot went slicing off to the right and into the trees. Shaken, he took a provisional drive, but also hit it into the right rough. He ended up playing that one, stroking his next shot onto the fairway. The approach to the green from 70 feet left him with a tough 12-foot putt. And when he finally rolled the ball in, he had a 7, a double bogey, 2 strokes over regulation. He had shot himself out of the tournament on the 72nd and final hole. Word got back to the course's 15th hole, the 69th of the tournament, of Mayer's misfortune. There, Ed Fergal was playing a consistent round, but he knew now there was more pressure because he knew precisely what he had to do. He had parred the first 6 holes in the afternoon round, but he'd 3-putted the next 2. The 8th hole putt was less than 3 feet, but he regained his composure after that and he ran off a string of 10 straight pars, and it was a par that he needed on the last hole for Fergal to win. His first shot went into the trees on the left, but he had to play his second shot onto the adjoining fairway, and a marvelous chip shot put the ball on the edge of the green. A putt from there put the ball within 6 feet, and he rolled it in. Ed Fergal had won, the first St. Louisan to win the U.S. Open. He was the pro at the Westwood Country Club in St. Louis at the time. He'd been there about 2 years. This was in the days before Arnold Palmer and television made golfers millionaires almost overnight if they won major tournaments. Fergal's winning check was $6,000. The handicap? Well, most pro golfers don't use them, but Ed Fergal did, and he had no choice. When he was 12 years old, he was playing on a parallel bars series near his home in Utica, New York, and he fell, landed on his left elbow. Surgeons operated on the arm 3 times, but their successes, if there were any, were limited. A doctor advised him to take up golf to exercise the arm. Amputation had been discussed, but never carried out. Ed Fergal's arm was left permanently cocked at the elbow. He had to stand closer to the ball than most golfers and chop viciously at it with his right arm. Despite this physically induced, unorthodox style, he had won the U.S. Open, the first Missourian to win it. Not until Hale Irwin won it many years later was another Missourian to win that trophy. Ed Fergal won the U.S. Open, one of golf's biggest events, on this date, the 19th of June in 1954.
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19: Well, this is something the U.S. and Iran will like. I'm Dave Anthony, Fox News. A new ceasefire for Israel in Lebanon that just went into effect an hour ago, and Hezbollah is agreeing to abide by it.
20: This ceasefire was brokered, according to a U.S. official, by the Qatari government, as well as with help from Iran. Of course, though, Iran has been supporting Hezbollah, so they have a hand in all of this. But, you know, this comes after some really intense fighting last night. According to the IDF, four of their soldiers were killed in this fighting. They say that they killed dozens of Hezbollah fighters, and they struck about 80 Hezbollah positions in this latest round of fighting.
19: Fox Business's Max Gordon in Dubai. That flare-up in Lebanon reportedly had Iran refusing to go to a round of negotiations supposed to start today in Switzerland with Vice President Vance. Those talks were postponed. He's still in Washington 2 days after the U.S. and Iran agreement was signed.
21: And also triggered a 60-day window to negotiate the final terms of the deal. Key agreements include an immediate end to the war, a U.S. ending its naval blockade of Iranian ports, and Iran agreeing not to develop a nuclear weapon.
19: Fox's Doug Luzader. Some in Congress and both parties have been critical of sanctions relief and other financial benefits for Iran in the deal. Democrats claim Iran's better off now than before the war. President Trump posted on Truth Social this morning, how stupid can some people be? The Obama Presidential Center opens today in Chicago, the day after a celebrity-filled ceremony where the former president touted his library, showing how precious democracy is.
22: And remind us what we can achieve when we embrace our shared responsibilities as citizens.
19: And former President Obama also seemed to reference President Trump, calling for cooperation among nations.
22: Instead of trying to dominate and bully and squeeze every advantage just because we can.
19: Three other ex-presidents were there. President Trump not invited. He has called the new Obama library trash. America's listening to Fox News.
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28: Missouri Net News, I'm Matt Pilger. A Jackson County judge on Thursday upheld Missouri's voter-approved reproductive freedom amendment, striking down several abortion restrictions. The ruling blocks statewide abortion bans and allows broader access to procedures. There's likely to be a lot of competition if Missouri's governor signs legislation creating innovation zones. A centerpiece of the legislation is an incentive plan for converting offices to residential spaces. John Berglund is founder of River City Asset Advisors and made these comments to KMOX.
29: There's a lot of work that can be done with how your permitting is done.
28: When Kansas City Police Department put out the call for help providing security for World Cup matches, they received a huge response from federal, state, and local officers. The effort includes help from Central Missouri, where Mexico Public Safety Chief Bryce Mesko says,
30: hopefully they have enough fresh horses coming in and out.
28: This is Missouri Net.
31: Black vultures are becoming more of a problem across Missouri. I'm Chris Chin, director of the Missouri Department of Agriculture. Black vultures are more aggressive than turkey vultures and have been known to kill livestock. The Missouri Department of Agriculture has partnered with Missouri Farm Bureau and USDA Wildlife Services to raise awareness about the black vulture issue for livestock owners. One of the many questions we get is, how do I tell the difference between the black vulture and the turkey vulture? Turkey vultures have red heads, while black vultures have black heads. Both of the birds have featherless heads. A juvenile turkey vulture will have a gray head, so you need to look very closely. The turkey vulture has a larger wingspan, and they hold their wings upward in a shallow V shape. When viewed from below, the lower half of the wings appears silver or grayish white in color. Black vultures hold their wings more horizontal than turkey vultures. When viewed from below, their wings have white patches at the end. You can find more information about black vultures at blackvultures.agriculture.mo.gov.
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0: Stacey Johnson, and this is your Lake Expo News Cut. A 7-year-old boy has died following a UTV crash. It happened Wednesday evening near Proctor, Missouri, at Lake of the Ozarks area, around the 55-mile marker. Authorities say the child was driving a CF Moto U-Force 1000 side-by-side on Blackbird Road when it hit gravel, skidded off the road, and overturned. Both the boy and a 42-year-old passenger were rushed by ambulance to University Hospital. The child was later pronounced dead. The adult suffered minor injuries. A Morgan County man's facing multiple felony charges after an alleged sexual assault involving a juvenile family member. Authorities say 36-year-old Ronald Lee Brown Jr. was arrested Monday following investigation by the Morgan County Sheriff's Office. Brown allegedly admitted he had done something to the victim, but claimed he mistook the juvenile for his girlfriend. Brown's charged with incest, second-degree sodomy, and second-degree rape. He's being held in the Morgan County Jail on a $300,000 bond. Public safety crews from across Missouri spent the weekend sharpening their underwater rescue skills. Firefighters, ambulance personnel, and dive teams from 7 agencies completed emergency response diving, international training, focusing on underwater search, rescue, and recovery operations. The hands-on course included dive scenarios, communications, and search techniques. Organizers also thanked residents along Ramp Road for providing a waterfront training site and supporting the teams throughout the weekend. This has been your Lake Expo News Cut. 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
3: In 1963, Ogallala rebuilt a portion of Front Street to appear as it did when the cattle drives terminated at the railhead here. Stacy Bauer and his wife stepped in when there was a chance the place might disappear.
5: We wanted to see it stay alive, thrive, and so we decided to purchase it. I had a little bit of restaurant experience in my past, and she had a little bit of bartending experience in her past, so we thought between the two of us we could come together and make the place work.
3: Not only is there a restaurant, saloon, and museum here, the visitors also enjoy reenactments of life from the days of the Wild West.
5: We hire 30, 35 college students and high school students every year to put on the show, and we have a show director that is a local historian, and so he puts it together for us. It runs from Memorial Day weekend, usually till about mid-August when the kids go back to school.
3: Inside one of the buildings, you'll find more items that depict what life was once like here.
5: We have a museum that has one of the simulated jail cells from the period, an undertaker's hearse. We have an old barber shop set up, and we have several artifacts. Several of them are on loan to the museum, as well as some that came along when we purchased the place.
3: They usually have visitors from every state and about 25 foreign countries every summer.
5: It's just the cowboy theme, and people are really drawn to it from around the world. It's kind of amazing because there's a lot of history in other aspects of the world. It's a lot older than what the cowboy period was, but from the Western movies, I imagine, they just want to see and be around some of those aspects.
3: Today, Front Street remains a bustling place without some of the rowdier elements from over a century ago. Traveling the countryside in Ogallala, Nebraska, I'm Andrew McCray.
6: This is meteorologist Dan Holliday with your KS95 Lake Area forecast. Sunny and warm today with a high temperature 82. We could see a few isolated showers after midnight to low 63. Sunny and warmer 83 for the high tomorrow. Widespread rain and thunderstorms late Saturday night and again for much of Sunday. Breezy with a high 83. For the time, temperature, and forecast anytime, you can always call the KS95 weather phone. Our number is 378-2121.
7: All right, thank you very much, Dan. 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We're ready for caller number one. You're on the country sale. Good morning.
8: Good morning. I have a exercise bicycle for sale. I've got a recliner for sale, and I've got it's like a fire pit that you put paper and sticks in it. Really nice. Looks like a stove. It's really nice. And the number to call is 573-634-3882. 634-3882. And I thank you.
7: All right. Thank you. She's got the exercise bike, the recliner, and the fire pit. And the number to call there is 634-3882. 634-3882. Caller number two. You're on the country sale. Good morning.
9: Yes, good morning, young man. This is the banjo man calling.
7: Hello, banjo man. How are you today?
9: Well, I had an emergency. I had to go to the hospital yesterday. I've got a bad urinal infection. I've got 10% white count in my blood, but I'm having trouble with my bladder because it's not releasing enough. So I really need your prayers and stuff today. And I think I've got the card in my box. Somebody sent me a card from my radio fans and stuff like that there. But, you know, I fell in love with a Kleenex last night.
7: No, I did not know that. What happened?
9: Oh, I just blew it all to pieces.
7: Blew it all to pieces. Well, I'm sorry you're having problems, but I'm glad you still got your sense of humor. So,
9: well, I tell you what, the radio fans that I have, the people that I have, the cars, they are more than a joy to me, and I just I don't want them to stop. Just keep sending them, because every day is just like a ray of sunshine, and I love to hear your voice.
8: All right, so, Banjo Man. Well, I appreciate your phone call. Thank you very much.
9: I wish I could get your station up here, but I can't.
8: All right, Banjo Man. Thank you very much.
9: Thank you.
8: All right, Banjo Man, Post Office Box 142 in Slater, and the zip code 65349. You want to send him a Get Well card. Caller number 3, you're on the country sale. Good morning.
10: Yes, today what I've got is going to be aimed probably more toward the ranchers and the farmers that are doing hay right now. 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
10: All right. Thank you.
8: Call number 3 on the country sales. 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Good morning.
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8: 346-2940.
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12: Yes, I have a box of 357 Magnum ammo, asking $25 for it. 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
12: Yes.
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13: Good morning. I have a pair of men's size 13 Skechers shoes. 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Twice, I think it is. Excellent shape, like new. I'm wanting $15 for them. You can get a hold of me at area code 217-714-1670.
8: 217.
13: And I'm in Eldon.
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13: That's right. 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
8: Thank you. 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Caller number 7, you're on the country sale. Good morning.
14: Yeah, this morning I got a bell spike for like a skid steer quick attach. I'm asking $400 on that. And I also got a Heston hay barn. I believe it's like, I think it's a 7-foot. It's in good shape. Got a brand new hydraulic hose on it. And I'm asking $2,000 on that. And then I also got a steel BR600 backpack blower. It's in very good shape. It's like new, very low hours on it. And I'm asking $450 on that. And my number is 573-291-8585.
8: What were your phone number again?
14: 573-291-8585.
8: 291-8585.
14: Yes, sir.
8: All right.
7: Call number 7 on the Country Sales got a bale spike for sale, a haybine, and the steel backpack blower at 291-8585, 291-8585. Colton has made his way into the studio. Good morning, Colton.
15: Good morning, JT. I was going to tell you, you know, I went to give old Handy Andy a ring, and he's out doing his coaching duties today.
7: Oh, all right. Yeah, he coaches girls basketball for Versailles.
15: Yeah, getting those Lady Tigers into shape, ready for next year. However, I did hear Carpenter Gunther's running quite the special through the end of the month. Carpenter Gunther, you can get your nails for your nail guns. 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They're buy one, get one half off until the end of June. So they're going to be running that special for the rest of the month.
7: Well, if you got a lot of projects, and the time to get some of that stuff done is during the nice summer weather.
15: So. Oh, it's been beautiful lately. I know a lot of people doing a lot of outdoor renovations, and that's a great deal on nails as well. Beautiful thing is you can stock up on them now, and you're going to use them eventually, so might as well take advantage of it.
7: All right. Well, Handy Andy's not there, but the rest of the guys are. Go see him at Carpenter Gunther Lumber Company at 227 North Monroe in downtown Versailles. Phones are ringing. We'll get to calls in just a moment. The Stover Fair last night. You were out there for the live broadcast and then the parade. So.
15: Yeah, it was a great time. It may be the nicest weather I've ever seen to start the Stover Fair. It was absolutely beautiful out there. Had a great turnout, and it was a wonderful time. And tonight's going to be even better.
7: And you were leading the parade as the mayor of Stover.
15: That was different. I've never been in the front seat of a police car before.
7: That was... I said this morning. I said, seeing you in a police car did not shock me. Seeing you in the front seat is what shocked me.
15: So. Well, it should shock you less because I said something to the officer about, like, wait, there's no cage in this. Where do you put people? He's like, oh, if we arrest somebody, we put them right where you're sitting. So don't be that shocked
7: okay.
15: by it.
7: All right. All right. Well, we will get back to more of your calls on the Country Sale. We are ready for caller number 8. You're on the Country Sale. Good morning.
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0: Thank you.
1: Bye. That is caller number 14 on the Country Cell. 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Caller number 15, you're on the Country Cell. 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
1: Okay, all right, just a little hard to understand this morning. 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
3: Good morning. We are still looking for vintage clothing. 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They're the big-legged jeans, like the skater jeans. 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

0: any of those. If anybody has any of those items, we're in the Morgan County area, and they can give me a call at 573-378-0353.
1: All right. Thank you very much.
0: Thank you.
1: That is call number 17 on the Country Sale, looking for the vintage men's clothes and the JNCO jeans, and the number there, 378-0353, 378-0353. Call number 18, you're on the Country Sale. Good morning.
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1: 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Good morning.
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1: Okay. All right. Thank you very much.
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1: 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We'll continue on with more of your calls on the Country Sale in just a moment. 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
6: Well, hello. How are you?
1: I'm doing just fine. Thank you.
6: Well, man, I got to talk to a new hire out there.
1: Well, you know.
6: Tim seems like a pretty good fella.
1: Last night I saw Colton in a cop car, and I'm like, we better be ready just in case something bad happens. So,
6: I mean, the night you don't see Colton in a cop car is more rare than the night you see Colton in a cop car, isn't it?
1: I mean, he's been delivered to work that way before, so yeah. So
6: don't look up Colton on CaseNet. I'm just telling you that. Unless you got a half a day of reading to do. So
1: what is CaseNet?
6: That's where you find out where people get arrested.
1: I know what it is.
6: Okay. Well, I figured you would, but then you asked. So what do I know? Anyhow, let's get past Colton's arrest records, and let's talk about the vehicles. You want to?
1: That's fine. That'd be great.
6: That'd be great. Oh, man. Well, I'll tell you, we are bringing fresh inventory in every day. It's been a busy month, and we are so thankful, very, very grateful for everybody who comes in and gives an opportunity to earn your business. And if you're in the market for a great pre-owned vehicle, it's a good time to shop out here. We have some beautiful inventory, trucks, SUVs. 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So it gives you peace of mind for a really, really, or peace of mind for a really, really long time. If you're looking for another inexpensive, loaded up, third row SUV, we've got a 2021 Volkswagen Tiguan SEL. These things are fantastic. My sister has owned one for almost 6 years now. She's actually going to hand it down to my niece. It's been such a good vehicle for it, but this is black with black leather, sunroof, heated seats, navigation. It's got 95,000 miles on it, $17,995. So that's going to make somebody a really great, affordable midsize third row SUV. And then if you're looking for a really great deal, we've got a 2018 Volkswagen Atlas SE. 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This one's leather, very, very nice. It's got brand new tires all the way around it, put brand new brakes on it, and it's only $99.95. So if you're looking for, under $10,000 in a spacious third row SUV, that would make somebody a really fantastic one. And the list goes on and on. I mean, we've got some great stuff on the lot right now, most of which has that lifetime powertrain warranty, no charge to you. We will be here today 9 to 5:30, tomorrow 9 to 2. 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
1: All right. Sounds good, Richard. Thank you very much.
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1: 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We are ready for another call. Caller number 22, you're on the Country Sale. Good morning.
7: Yeah, I've got a smaller air conditioner that I'd take $80 for. 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It's a chest type. And I do have a couple of generators also. 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That is in the Camdenton area.
1: All right. Thank you very much.
7: Thank you.
1: That is call number 22 on the Country Sale, the window air conditioner, also the deep freeze, and a couple of generators. And the number there is 816-456-9681. 816-456-9681 for caller number 22. Caller number 23, you're on the country sale. Good morning.
8: Well, I've been hitting easy this week. Every time I call, I get it on my third ring.
1: Good.
8: But I'm still got this weight bench for sale. 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It's got the leg extensions and a few weights to go along with it. Multi-position. Also, I have a snap-on air impact, a half-inch drive, and also I had something else, and I can't remember what it was now. That'll do me for now. 573-981-1579. It's hard to get a hold of me by phone. Please text me.
1: All right, 981-1579.
8: Yes, sir.
1: All right, thank you. That is call number 23 on the country sale, the weight bench for sale, and also the air impact at 981-1579, 981-1579 for caller number 23. Caller number 24, you're on the country sale. Good morning.
9: Yeah, I've got this large leather-bound trunk. It's 42 inches long and 22 inches wide, has the trays. It's really nice for its age. It's dated 1891. And I'm like $100 for that. Send pictures. Got a pair of 17-inch tars, 235, 70, 17, and a matching pair of Firestone straight tread. I'll take $50 for the pair. 573-286-7177.
1: 286-7177.
9: Thank you.
1: All right, thank you. 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
11: Good morning. 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Thank you, sir.
1: All right. 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
12: Good morning. Thank you. 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It's a Marlin 1895G. 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It's blued barrel, and it's got a walnut stock. 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Haven't shot it for a couple of years. 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It's a Yard Force with a Briggs & Stratton engine, 22-inch. I've used it less than a tank of gas. I'm asking $300 for that. And my number is 573-680-1488.
1: 680-1488.
12: Yes, thank you.
1: All right, thank you. Call number 29 on the country sale has got the rifle for sale, a lever action 4570, and he's got a lawnmower. The number there is 680-1488, 680-1488. 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Good morning.
13: Good morning. 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
1: All right, and your phone number?
13: Good phone number would be 573-418-2441. 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
1: 418-2441.
13: That's correct.
1: All right. Caller number 30 on the country sale, the 71 Ford T-Bird. 418-2441. 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All right, we'll get to call number 31 in a moment. 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Call number 31. You're on the country sale. Good morning.
14: Yes. First, I want to say thank you to APK Motors for getting my mower going.
1: Good. 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
14: Yep. 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
1: All right. 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
1: 291-3905.
14: Yes.
1: All right. 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That is call number 31 on the country sale, the F-250 four-wheel drive truck, 291-3905, 291-3905 for caller number 31. 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They also need a 16-inch wheel assembly for a Craftsman 22-inch walk-behind weed eater. 573-346-0895. 346-0895 for caller number 33. 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Good morning.
15: 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Anyhow, 7450659. Leave a message. Also get scam calls, or you can text me, 573-745-0659. Thank you.
1: All right. 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So they need to find a home for the dog. 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And the number there is 789-9060. 789-9060. We got a couple minutes left here. If you want to get in with us on the country sale, a reminder for you that AmVets Post 108, Highway Y and Y-14 in Rocky Mount is having a dinner. That is tonight from 5 to 7. Shrimp or chicken dinners are $15 for adults. And after dinner, there'll be music and karaoke in the club room with Bob Brown from 6:30 to 9:30. Coming up tomorrow, the Heroes Outreach Program is having a car and motorcycle show. That'll be at the Osage Beach Home Depot parking lot. Registration begins at 9. The show runs from 9 until 2. The event will feature classic cars and motorcycles, music, raffles, food, and trophy presentations for People's Choice and the President's Pick, and proceeds benefit local veterans and first responders. And you can do the Heroes Outreach Car Show and then motor your way to the Versailles Sonic Drive-In for the Sonic Summer Nights Cruise. That is tomorrow night. And while you're in Versailles, also tomorrow night, there is a free fireworks display at the Morgan County Fairgrounds in Versailles. That will start around 9 o'clock. The display will feature approximately 30 fireworks being sold by the Morgan County Fair fireworks stand. And the fair board will be selling candy, soda, and free glow necklaces for the kids. That's where I'll be tomorrow night. We will be announcing the fireworks, describing them a little bit for you. You can watch them, and then you can know which ones you want to go buy from the fair fireworks stand. Call number 36. You're on the country sale. Good morning.
16: Morning. 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And anyway, my phone number is 660-368-4593. Thank you.
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16: Right.
1: All right. Thank you very much.
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1: That is call number 36 on the country sale, the 12-inch trailer tires and wheels and an old violin at 660-368-4593. 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Serdike Yamaha in Osage Beach, also GT Brothers Automotive in Eldon, the backyard and beyond, and DL Truck and Trailer Outfitters, all sponsors of the country sale today here on KS95. I'll be back tomorrow morning for the country sale tomorrow morning at 9:05. Before that, we'll have country classics, a little classic country music on a Saturday morning. So hope you'll join us for that. And, of course, hope you'll pay a visit to the Stover Fair. They've got fun activities going on tonight. Jackson Fisher is performing in the Beer Garden. 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Jared Turner on the stage at 7:30. And then Saturday, a full day. 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Have a great weekend. 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
22: I'm Dave Anthony, Fox News. It went into place 2 hours ago that after a flare-up of fighting between Israel and Iran-backed Hezbollah militants and the postponement of new U.S.-Iran negotiations that were supposed to start in Switzerland today.
23: This is not a retreat for Israel from these established security zones in southern Lebanon. And the IDF says that they have every right to defend themselves. And this comes on the heel of heightened fighting in southern Lebanon. Overnight, the IDF reported four soldiers were killed and dozens of Hezbollah fighters died.
22: Fox's Max Gordon also has an update on the Strait of Hormuz that reopened fully to oil and other shipping today.
23: Iran is now requiring ships to register with the Iranian government and hinting that tolls might be put in place after the 60-day negotiation period.
22: Many lawmakers in Washington are wary of the agreement with Iran and the concessions it gives. Republican Congressman Rich McCormick tells Fox,
24: "They're going to get $300 billion no matter where it comes from. They're going to have sanctions that we had before the war removed."
22: But President Trump posted on Truth Social this morning, Iran gets no U.S. money, not 10 cents. And he wrote, "Democrats say Iran's better off now than 4 months ago. How stupid can some people be?" A win in court for pro-choice advocates.
25: A Missouri judge upholds the state's voter-approved Reproductive Freedom Amendment, also known as Amendment 3. Over a year after voters approved it, the ruling strikes down several abortion restrictions in Missouri, expanding access, including abortion medication. Supporters call the ruling a monumental win for reproductive freedom and abortion access. The state says it plans to appeal.
22: Fox's Jeff Manasso. The American World Cup soccer team getting ready for its second match.
26: Forward Haji Wright says the U.S. can't get overconfident against Australia despite dominating Paraguay 4-1 in the U.S.'s last game.
27: Any team who's qualified for the World Cup can hurt us.
26: Australia also won its opener.
22: That's Kevin Uretsky. The game's at 3 p.m. Eastern. 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
0: is meteorologist Dan Holliday with your KS95 Lake Area forecast. Sunny and warm today with a high temperature 82. We could see a few isolated showers after midnight. Low 63. Sunny and warmer 83 for the high tomorrow. Widespread rain and thunderstorms late Saturday night and again for much of Sunday. Breezy with a high 83. For the time, temperature, and forecast anytime, you can always call the KS95 weather phone. Our number is 378-2121.

Morgan Wallen is on KS95. Hey, who's that new voice? I'm Tim Thomas, and I'm playing Jordan Davis, What My World Spins Around.

0: His name is Josh Ross, and he is on KS95. How's everyone doing this morning? Happy Juneteenth. It's a federal holiday. And my name is Tim Thomas. Yes, this is my first time on the air here at KS95. Colton is actually in the studio with me doing, helping me out with some training a little bit. Colton, how am I doing so far? Do I look normal?
1: I don't know if you look normal, but you sound fantastic, Tim. Your shirt is also phenomenal today as well.
0: Yeah, a full disclosure, this is a country station, but I'm a child of the 80s. I was born in 73, but huge 80s fan of rock music and even 80s country, 90s country. But yeah, I'm wearing a shirt that's basically got every 80s hair band on it, including some vintage classic rock bands like the Stones and everything on there. I can't really wear it for my federal job, so today became the day that I decided to wear it.
1: I will warn you, though, once Paige gets here, she's going to want that shirt. So there may be a fight in studio before the day's done.
0: I can send her the link to order that to you. By the way, if anyone is out there celebrating a birthday, you get to share it with Corey Kent. Country artist turns 32 today on this Juneteenth Friday. Luke Combs is coming up next, and we will also shake the sugar tree. We'll hear from an artist that was in Centralia not that long ago. Classic from her next, KS95.
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0: Luke Combs, KS95. I'm Tim Thomas, and if you like shrimp or chicken strip dinners, I'll tell you where you can grab one tonight in two songs. Somewhere on a beach. 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

0: The country star who brought back bell bottoms and made them cool again, Lainey Wilson. Lake of the Ozarks Country Station is KS95. My name is Tim Thomas. I would describe myself as a bit of a foodie. I'm willing to try any kind of food items once or twice, and I'm always looking for a good deal and a good meal. AmVets 108 Rocky Mount tonight. They are located on Highway Y and Y14 in Rocky Mount. They're having a dinner from 5 to 7 tonight. Shrimp or chicken strip dinners. It's only $15 for adults. And if you happen to like to sing or want to get up and perform after the meal, there's going to be music and karaoke in the club room with Bob Brown. That'll be from 6:30 to 9:30 tonight. So 5 o'clock tonight, AmVets Post 108, Highway Y and Y14 in Rocky Mount. Shrimp or chicken strip dinners. I love me some good chicken strips. We got your forecast coming up in the not-too-distant future, and also got a song coming up from a guy who's going to be co-headlining Nashville concert with Niall Horan, who's also going to be making his Grand Ole Opry debut. That's going to be July 7th, and then 2 days later, he gets to perform with this guy in Nashville. That's all on the way next. KS95.
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0: Oh, it is just gorgeous outside. It's going to be sunny today, high near 82 tonight. Partly cloudy, isolated showers overnight. Drop down to 65 for a low. Tomorrow, sunny skies, a high of 83. And Saturday night with increasing cloud. Showers and thunderstorms likely. Drop down to 68. Expect more showers and thunderstorms on Sunday with a high of 83. Extended forecast Monday through Wednesday next week. Partly cloudy skies, high 75 to 80. And that's your forecast on KS95. 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She's coming up. 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

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Today's country, your all-time favorites. Anyone got World Cup fever yet? USA battles Australia today at 2 o'clock. Go Team USA. This one's from Blake Shelton. 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

0: 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Rocky Mountain Low is on KS95. From the KS95 community calendar, there's going to be a free fireworks display tomorrow night at the Morgan County Fairgrounds in Versailles. Display will start around 9 o'clock. Get a jump start on your 4th of July firework watching. The display will feature approximately 30 fireworks that are being sold by the Morgan County Fair fireworks stand. The Fair Board will be selling candy, soda, free glow necklaces for the kids. That's always good. And the proceeds for the fireworks sale will help with improvements to the fairgrounds and events during the Morgan County Fair. We're in touch with the Lake of the Ozarks. We are KS95. King George up next.
1: Hey, partner. Welcome to Aquapalooza.
2: Thanks.
1: I just got here.
2: It's hot.
1: I need a drink.
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1: That sounds good. How about something tropical?
2: Oh, that's easy. I mix up some Malibu rum with pineapple juice and ta-da! A tropical island in a cup.
1: Yum, bro. What else you got?
2: Meet my friend Codigo Tequila. 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
1: Okay, okay. What if I want something to sip on while I watch the bands?
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1: 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I've got friends on the beach.
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0: Today's country and your all-time favorites, KS99. My name is Tim Thomas. I'm a big reality TV guy, have been for quite some time. Survivor is my favorite TV show. Can't believe it's been on for 50 seasons. I like Big Brother. I like Hell's Kitchen, all those shows on Fox. And yes, I was a fan of Dancing with the Stars for quite some time. I'm stunned to think that Dancing with the Stars has been around for 35 seasons. That's just crazy to me. They've added another celebrity, question mark. Guillermo Rodriguez is joining the cast. If you don't know who Guillermo is, he is the sidekick, from Jimmy Kimmel Live. If you saw the Oscars, he's always out there talking with the stars and handing out tequila. Yes, he is joining the cast along with reality television's Maura Higgins and Sierra Miller, who I have no idea who they are. And Savannah Bananas player and social media personality Jackson Olsen is also part of the cast. Rest of the cast is expected to be revealed later on this year. It might be time to retire this one. If they could actually get some A-list celebrities on Dancing with the Stars, might be worth watching. Dwight Yoakam coming up, KS95.
1: It's time for fun at the Miller County Fair. 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
1: Bailey Zimmerman is on KS95. The I-70 series is going on. St. Louis versus Kansas City. Are you wearing royal blue or St. Louis red? Jared Neiman, drink to that all night. KS95.

0: Her name is Alexandra Kay, straight from the heart, the name of that one. KS95, the Lake of the Ozarks Country Station. I am grateful that I have a vehicle that is very fuel efficient. Obviously, gas price has been affecting everyone. Gas price in the U.S. finally dipped below $4 a gallon for the first time since March, at least on average. Obviously, here in Missouri, it's a little bit cheaper. I'm originally from Illinois myself, so we have higher gas prices up there. So fuel up if you can, because it might be short-lived. National average, though, it is now slightly below $4 from its peak of $4.56 earlier this year. Experts warn that the relief might not last. Oil supplies remain tight. Key reserves are running low, raising concerns that prices could climb again this summer. So once again, I count my blessings that my car is nice, small, fuel efficient, and most importantly, paid off. My name is Tim Thomas, and I've got Morgan Wallen on the way next. We'll get your weather forecast too. KS95.
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0: Well, right now it looks pretty nice outside. Sunny skies are expected today, a high of 82. 20% chance of some isolated showers tonight. We'll drop down to 65 for low. Sunny skies on Saturday, 83 for a high. Increasing clouds and showers and thunderstorms are likely for Father's Day, or Saturday night, excuse me, leading into Father's Day. A low of 68 on Saturday. Showers and thunderstorms, Father's Day, 90% chance, high of 83. Monday through Wednesday next week, partly cloudy skies, high 75 to 80 degrees, low 60 to 65. There might even be a chance for more showers and thunderstorms Thursday next week, a high of 80. 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

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Josh Turner, Firecracker KS95. Any car and motorcycle enthusiasts out there? I got an event for you. I'll tell you about it after Megan Maroney. 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
5: Look, I'm an ant. You're a wood-munching clown. So here's a number 2 pencil. Go ahead and write it down. See, ants, we love snacks, but you termites are whack. I'm having picnics in kitchens, just snacking on baseball bats. You never should have battled me. Couldn't help but eat the trees. What is all you'll ever need? Oh, you're trying to win this thing. Shoulda, coulda, woulda. Shoulda, coulda, woulda. Oh, good. Jokes about wood. Never heard that. Easy on the snacks. Just take a look at your thorax. It's dragging on the floor and scraping across the grass. Oh, no. Look out. It's a third grade class with a magnifying glass. What's that? I think I hear your queen calling. Left, right, left, you little drone. You better fall in. Should have marched to a different drum because I just took your army out one by one.
6: 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We're going to solve your pest problem. I guarantee it.
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1: Will the ceasefire hold? I'm Carmen Roberts, Fox News. Israel and Hezbollah agree to a truce after overnight fighting. Fox's Max Gordon is in Dubai.
2: Now, it's important to note that this is not a retreat for Israel from these established security zones in southern Lebanon. And the IDF says that they have every right to defend themselves. And this comes on the heel of heightened fighting in southern Lebanon. Overnight, the IDF reported four soldiers were killed and dozens of Hezbollah fighters died. Lebanon reported 21 people were killed.
1: The flare-up in fighting prompted Iran to delay nuclear negotiations with the U.S. plan to start today in Switzerland. President Trump on the Axios show, still claiming victory.
3: There are no limits. We defeated them totally militarily.
1: Reuters reports Iran has already promised Hezbollah more money from its funds freed up by the Memorandum of Understanding. An AP NORC poll shows most Americans still disapprove of how President Trump is handling Iran. The poll conducted as the president said a deal had been reached shows 65% disapprove, while Trump's overall approval remains steady at 37%. Maine primary runoff results are in. Democrat Hannah Pengree will face Republican Bobby Charles for governor, while Matt Dunlap advances to a key second district race. Gunfire in New York's Times Square sent bystanders scrambling for safety. That gunfire erupted yesterday after a fight between a large group of teens, and police say they arrested a 17-year-old and are looking for others involved. No injuries reported. And fears are rising in the Democratic Republic of the Congo as an Ebola surge hits a refugee camp. At least 30 people have died since May in northeastern Congo. Aid workers say the death toll's unprecedented and families are refusing testing. 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
7: I'm Jerry Willis, and this is the Fox Business Report.
8: It's a day off for U.S. markets in observance of the Juneteenth holiday. There is a merger in the space business. Space robotics and satellite company MDA Space of Canada is buying Colorado-based Blue Canyon Technologies from RTX for $620 million in cash. Blue Canyon designs and builds small satellites, spacecraft, and mission systems for commercial, civil, and defense customers. Bloomberg is reporting ASML, the Dutch company that makes the machines that produce high-end artificial intelligence chips, has been alerted by the Trump administration that one of its high-end machines is in China, violating export restrictions. ASML has denied shipping to China. That's your Fox Business Report. I'm Jenny Cosola, invested in you.
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12: It's 5 minutes past 12 o'clock, 78 degrees. I'm Paige Miller with your KS95 News headlines, brought to you by Como Connect. A 16-year-old boy from Camden County suffered serious injuries Thursday night when a police pursuit ended in a rollover crash on Highway 5 north of Gravois Mills. The Missouri State Highway Patrol says the crash happened around 10:45 when a patrol vehicle conducted a tactical vehicle intervention on a pickup truck. The truck began to skid, left the roadway, and overturned, ejecting the driver. The teen from Montreal was not wearing a seatbelt. He was flown by helicopter to University Hospital in Columbia with serious injuries. The Missouri State Highway Patrol says the pursuit involved assistance from deputies with the Camden County Sheriff's Office and the Morgan County Sheriff's Office. The pickup was totaled in the crash, while the patrol vehicle sustained minor damage. Three men have pleaded guilty to federal charges connected to a fatal shooting and violent clashes involving rival motorcycle clubs in the Lake Area in 2021. Federal prosecutors say 55-year-old Tonka Wei Khan Ponder, 36-year-old Keith Nolan, and 50-year-old Treach Lawrence admitted they were members of the Galloping Goose Motorcycle Club and took part in racketeering-related criminal activity. According to court documents, the men admitted targeting members of the Iron Celtics Motorcycle Club through robbery, extortion, and assaults. Prosecutors say Ponder and Nolan also took part in an attack involving members of the Iron Celtics and Mongols Motorcycle Club near Casablanca Pub on the Lake Ozark Strip in July of 2021. The men also admitted involvement in an assault at the Chuckwagon Cafe in Camdenton later that year. In addition to the violence-related charges, Ponder pleaded guilty to methamphetamine distribution offenses and possessing an unregistered firearm silencer. Sentencing dates have not yet been announced. A resurfacing project on two Montotel County routes this is scheduled to begin Monday. MoDOT says Magruder Paving will first resurface Business Route 50 through California from U.S. 50 to the end of state maintenance. Crews will then move to Route F between Route E near Latham and Missouri Route 87. Work will take place weekdays from 6 a.m. to 6 p.m. with one-lane traffic, flaggers, and a pilot car guiding motorists through the work zone. The project is expected to continue through the end of July. The Stover Fair continues tonight at Legion Memorial Park. The Beer Garden, Country Kids, 4-H Club, Cook Shack, and the American Legion Food Stand all open at 5 p.m., with bingo beginning at 5:30 in the West Shelter House. Carnival rides run from 6 until 10 tonight, and the Show Me Dinosaur Show will be on display from 6 to 9 near the West Shelter. Live music gets underway at 7:30 with Jared Turner on the main stage. The fair continues Saturday with a full day of events, including a pancake breakfast, car show, pet parade, wine walk, pedal pull, garden tractor pull, and more. And the Stover Fair wraps up Saturday night with live music from Trayvon Dawson at 7 and fireworks at 9:30. 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
15: Missouri Net News. I'm Sue Danielson. Attorney General Catherine Hanaway says her office will appeal a judge's ruling on an abortion amendment. Matt Pilger reports.
16: The ruling expands access, including medication abortions, reinforcing the outcome of Missouri's 2024 vote.
15: The FBI is offering a $5,000 reward in the robbery of a mid-Missouri casino. Investigators are looking for Hollis Van Leer Jr. in connection with the March 25th robbery at the Isle of Capri Casino. Police in Blue Springs near Kansas City say a suspected burglar was shot and killed by a homeowner early this morning. Developers are waiting to hear if Governor Mike Keogh will sign a bill creating innovation zones. St. Louis developer John Berglund is among them.
17: I think there is a real advantage there for these small towns that may have a master plan.
15: He says a key to success will be cooperation among all stakeholders. And a large part of central and northwest Missouri will be under a flood watch Saturday night through Sunday night. Missouri Net News.
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12: 71-year-old Richard F. Ott of Four Seasons died May 30th in Osage Beach. Visitation for Rich Ott will be today from 4 to 5 at Harbor Ballroom at Camden on the Lake Resort in Lake Ozark, followed by a celebration of life at 5. A memorial reception will be from 5:30 to 7:30. Memorials are suggested to CADV or the Dementia Society of America. Arrangements are under the direction of the Hedges Scott Millard Funeral Home of Osage Beach. 80-year-old Sandra R. Keckner of Tipton died June 9th at St. Mary's Hospital in Jefferson City. A prayer service for Sandra Keckner will be Saturday at 10:30 at the Meisenheimer Page Dady Funeral Home in Tipton. Burial will follow in St. Andrew Catholic Cemetery. Memorial contributions are suggested to the donor's choice. 83-year-old Betty Lou Snitker of Sunrise Beach died June 14th at her home. Visitation for Betty Snitker will be Saturday from 10 to 11, with a celebration of life to follow at 11 at the Westlake Christian Church in Laurie. Entombment will be at a later date at Garber Memorial Estates in Laurie. Memorials are suggested to the Westlake Christian Church. Arrangements are under the direction of the Kidwell Garber Laurie Sunrise Beach Chapel. 70-year-old Wesley Roy Surface of Eldon died June 11th in Eldon. Visitation for Wesley Surface will be Saturday from 10 till noon at the Eldon Nazarene Church, followed by memorial service at noon. A private family celebration of life will be held at a later date. Memorials are suggested to the family. Arrangements are under the direction of the Hedges Scott Millard Funeral Home in Eldon. 76-year-old Tommy Dale Ash of Wooldridge died June 14th at his home. Visitation will be Sunday from 2 to 4 at the Bolin Cantrell Funeral Service of California. Funeral services for Tommy Dale Ash will be Monday at 10 at the funeral home. Memorials are suggested to the Concord Cemetery Association. 53-year-old Anthony Jason Teeple of Versailles died June 17th at Boone Hospital in Columbia. A celebration of life for close friends and family of Jason Teeple will be held at a later date. Cremation arrangements are under the direction of the Kidwell Garber Funeral Home of Versailles. 63-year-old Lori Mae White of Eldon died June 14th at her home. Visitation for Lori White will be Monday from 10 till noon, with funeral service to follow at noon at New Life Assembly of God in Barnett. Graveside services with military honors will follow at the Eldon Cemetery. Services are under the direction of the Kidwell Garber Funeral Home of Versailles. 89-year-old Gary Dean Bernard of Versailles died June 18th at his home. Graveside service for Gary Bernard will be Wednesday at 11 at the Versailles Cemetery. Memorials are suggested to the Versailles United Methodist Church. Arrangements are under the direction of the Kidwell Garber Funeral Home in Versailles. 102-year-old Verna Bertha Witt of Stover died June 11th at the Golden Age Living Center in Stover. Visitation will be Monday from 5 to 7 at the Scrivener Page Dady Funeral Home in Stover. Funeral services for Verna Witt will be Tuesday at 10 at St. Paul Lutheran Church in Stover. Burial will be in the St. Paul Lutheran Cemetery. Memorials are suggested to the St. Paul Lutheran Church or the donor's choice.
20: 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It's 78 degrees. 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
23: I'm meteorologist Jennifer Nairamore with KS95 Lake Area Forecast. Maintaining dry weather conditions for today, wall-to-wall sunshine and our afternoon high low 80s. Scattered cloudiness through the night and a small in chance for a little rain, our low 60s. Dry through Saturday, and then by the time we hit Saturday night, straight through Sunday, showers and thunderstorms becoming likely. Folks, we have a chance for heavy rain and also chances for severe weather. For the time, temperature and forecast anytime, call the KS95 weather phone at 378-2121.
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0: Lainey Wilson, Phones, Keys, and Wallet. It's on KS95. Brett Eldridge in there, too. My name is Tim Thomas, and not only is this Sunday Father's Day, but it will officially be the start of summer. Summer solstice. It's going to be happening in the Northern Hemisphere. It's going to occur June 21st, 4:24 a.m. Eastern. It's officially going to be the longest day of the year. Some interesting facts about the summer solstice. The tilt of the Earth's northwestern tip towards the sun during the summer solstice results in longer days and shorter nights. And Stonehenge in England, which many of us have heard of before, has become a site of religious significance for various faiths during the solstice, drawing thousands of people to witness the sun's aligning with the pillars. Summer solstice coincides actually with Father's Day this year, as I mentioned, and while the Northern Hemisphere welcomes summer, Southern Hemisphere experiences winter solstice. Yeah, I'll take the warmer weather over the brutal cold, but that's just me. Newcomer Hudson Westmore on the way next, KS95.
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0: Tucker Wetmore, brunette, KS95, the Lake of the Ozarks Country Station. I'm Tim Thomas. Father's Day this Sunday. My dad passed away about 20 some odd years ago. And for all you dads out there, I'm kind of curious, what do you want for Father's Day? Studies have shown that Father's Day gifts are best when they're practical and meaningful, with options that cater to various interests and budgets. I tend to treat this the way I do with my mom on Mother's Day. I just ask her, I say, Ma, what do you want for Mother's Day? Whatever it is. Do you want a particular gift? Do you want to be left alone? Do you want to be taken out to dinner? Just ask. Whatever Dad says, he should get the same love as mothers get on Mother's Day. So for all you dads out there this upcoming Father's Day, I hope it is a good one. Weather's on the way, and we'll choose Texas from Ella Langley. I'm Tim Thomas on KS95.
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0: Weather Center 95 Lake Area forecast. Sunny today, high near 82. Tonight, partly cloudy skies with isolated showers overnight. We'll drop down to 65 for a low. Tomorrow, sunny skies, high of 83, with Saturday evening having more increased clouds. There is a chance of showers and thunderstorms likely overnight. Have a low of 68. Father's Day Sunday, showers and thunderstorms. But a high of 83. That's good. Monday through Wednesday next week, expect partly cloudy skies with highs 70 to 80 degrees.
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Lake of the Ozarks Country Station is KS95. Happy belated 50th birthday to this guy. Apparently, he's one of the nicest men in country music. His name is Blake Shelton. 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

0: 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From our KS95 community calendar, the Morgan County Library is having a children's story time this Saturday. 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

0: KS95. I'm Jim Thomas. I've been a lifelong cat owner. Own dogs too, but pretty much have always had cats in my house. And this made me smile when I found this out today. Everyone's favorite lasagna-loving orange cat, Garfield. Today is actually his birthday, in a manner of speaking. The comic strip debuted him on this date in 1978. This was the first time the comic portrayed him as a fully grown cat, so the strip has adopted June 19th as Garfield's official birthday. I still like some of the cartoons. Didn't much care for the movie that Bill Murray voiced, but cartoons are still good. I love Garfield. Shania Twain on the way next. KS95.
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Any Dukes and Dukes of Hazzard fans out there? Bo Duke is in financial trouble. I'll tell you about it after Luke Bryan, Country and She Knows It, KS95.

0: Latest from Luke Bryan, Country and She Knows It, is on KS95. I grew up watching the Dukes of Hazzard on television. I have a very small, like, matchbox car of the General Lee. I hope I own one day. So any of you who are fans of the show know the actor John Schneider. He played Bo Duke on the show. He could be in some financial trouble. Apparently, his ex-wife Elvira is claiming that he owes her over $2.3 million in unpaid spousal support, including nearly $1 million in interest, stemming from their divorce settlement that was finalized in 2019. She's filed legal documents going after the money. I thought I remember hearing a story about him willing to spend 30 days in jail than pay her any back child support or something like that. I will say this. He's still a really talented guy. I actually saw him on Broadway many years ago. He can sing, you know, to a true triple threat. But if he legitimately owes this money, that's not good. She's trying to get his Screen Actors Guild pension and Social Security benefits garnished if he can't pay this lump sum. Stay tuned. Weather on the way next, along with Chris Jansen. I'm Tim Thomas on KS95.
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8: 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Saturday, July 18th, Captain Ron's in Sunrise Beach. 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
9: The Weather Center 95 Lake Area Forecast. Sunny today, high of 82, partly cloudy tonight with isolated showers overnight, low around 65. Tomorrow, expect sunny skies and a high of 63 and increasing clouds in the evening with an overnight low of 68. For Father's Day, sorry, it will be showers and thunderstorms, about 90% chance of that with a high of 93. A little bit cooler Monday through Wednesday of next week. Expect partly cloudy skies with highs 75 to 80 and lows 60 to 65 degrees. And that's your forecast. Now hand me a beer, Chris Jansen. 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

0: Love that one from John Party. It's Boots Off. Dirk's in there too, KS95. I'm Tim Thomas from the KS95 Community Calendar. The Versailles Masonic Lodge is now taking orders for its 4th of July rib sale. 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Now, if you'd like to place an order, give Anthony a call, 573-789-0549, or give Jason a call at 573-378-8572. 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In touch with the Lake of the Ozarks, we are KS95. 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
9: 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I mix up some Malibu rum with pineapple juice and ta-da! A tropical island in a cup.
8: Yum, bro. 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
9: Meet my friend Codigo Tequila. 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
8: Okay, okay. What if I want something to sip on while I watch the bands?
9: Then we go with the legend, Jameson Irish Whiskey. A little Jameson ginger and lime will be just fine.
8: Man, you're making this hard. They all sound amazing.
9: Hey, it's Aquapalooza.
8: Dude, I've got it. Pour me one of each. I've got friends on the beach.
0: At Aquapalooza, hit the bar and cool down with Absolut, Malibu, Codigo, and Jameson. Please rock the boat responsibly.
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why don't I come back and do this at 10 a.m. tomorrow? I'm Tim Thomas. Thanks for making my first day a whole lot of fun. Paige is in next. We're leaving you with John Anderson, Money in the Bank. Lake of the Ozarks Country Station is KS95.

0: Yes, 95 Lake of the Ozarks Country Station. Kenny Chesney, Carry On. Well, good Friday afternoon. What an absolutely beautiful day. I mean, come on. It couldn't be better weather for the Stover Fair. What a great time to be out there at the Stover Fair tonight. And then, of course, tomorrow, the weather's going to absolutely cooperate. Father's Day, however, well, it's going to rain. So maybe Dad will like to stay inside and watch either golf or some soccer on TV, baseball, you know, something like that. Coming up, we're going to hear from Luke Combs, Sugarland on the way, and Morgan Wallen. I got Lone Star up next on KS95.
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0: KS95, Lake of the Ozarks Country Station with Luke Combs, Be By You. I'm Paige Miller, Colton Taylor in the studio, giving me a crash course in soccer.
1: Kick the ball, put it in the net. Woo!
0: Yeah, and don't cleat somebody.
1: Yeah, that's a no-no. You don't want to go cleats up into anybody.
0: No cleats up.
1: Yeah, there is no tackling.
0: Oh, okay. Yeah. So even though they keep, like, knocking each other down, kind of. Well, okay.
1: That's one of the advanced skills of soccer is you have to be exceptionally good at acting like you just got shot in a movie.
0: I have noticed I see a lot of, you know, certain American sports, and I see a lot of them doing a lot of the hands up, like, what? I didn't do nothing. What? Mm-hmm. There's a lot of that going on.
1: It blows my mind because I can remember watching Isaiah Pacheco literally run into a wall mm-hmm. and jump back up like, hey, guys, you ready to play again?
0: Yeah.
1: And you watch unfazed. A game of soccer and there was like a stiff breeze that blew this guy over.
0: Yes.
1: And he's like screaming in pain. And
0: yes. There's been a lot of balling up and, like, oh, my gosh, I'm hurt. And then all of a sudden when there's no whatever card or something, that mm-hmm. suddenly they jump up and they're running down the field like, I'm fine.
1: Yeah, my favorite is when a ref gives them a card and they get a little lippy with the ref.
0: Oh, yeah.
1: Yeah, that's always entertaining. When I was in school, I played soccer and we had a referee, Mr. Markham. He was legendary because when he carded you, he yelled, sir, come see me.
0: Oh.
1: And you had to walk all the way across the field to him
0: boy. So
1: that he could then show you the card in front of everybody.
0: Gotcha.
1: Yeah, it was a little embarrassing.
0: Point taken, yeah.
1: Yeah, but yeah. I mean, any ref with a catchphrase is doing something right.
0: Well, sure. Yeah. So USA is playing Australia right now. Mm-hmm. If you're recording it or you can't watch it, I want to tell you what's happening besides, you know, a lot of flopping and
1: I don't want to spoil it for
0: stuff.
1: You, but there are kangaroos.

0: everywhere.
1: I have yet to see a kangaroo.
0: Somebody just got hit with a boomerang.
1: Now, if they brought a koala, things might be different. But I
0: what, you don't think it's qualified for it?
1: It's not.
0: I disagree.
1: You don't want to hurt those little things. They're so cute. Anyway, so yeah, I'm getting a crash course in soccer. I'm still confused. Coming up, Jason Aldean, Cole Swindell, and Kane Brown. He's up next on KS95.
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3: The Weather Center 95, Lake Area forecast, sunshine, high of 82 this afternoon, partly cloudy, isolated shower overnight into tomorrow morning, slight chance. 65 the low tonight, then mostly sunny on Saturday, high around 83, increasing clouds Saturday night, a shower thunderstorm likely overnight, 68 the low, and then showers and thunderstorms on Sunday for Father's Day, high 83. Right now, it's 79 at the Lakes Weather Center, KS95.
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0: 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A news update's happening at the top of the hour. And on the KS95 Lake Country calendar, the Amvets Post 108, Highway Y and Y14 in Rocky Mount, they're having a dinner tonight from 5 to 7. 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That's from 6:30 to 9:30. 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

0: KS95, Lake of the Ozarks Country Station, Ashley McBride. What if we don't? I'm Paige Miller. I absolutely love watching the night sky. And the past three nights, the crescent moon that has been lined up with Venus and Jupiter has been just spectacular right after sunset. It's been beautiful. So I'm excited about the fact that engineers at Caltech are planning a game-changing deep space radio telescope. It's going to go in the Nevada desert. Now, the space camera will look at data from a field of 1,650 satellite dishes spread across a 12-by-10-mile grid. And that's going to create a clear picture of stuff that's going on out there in the cosmos. So when it gets online, which won't be till 2029, they say it's going to be 100 times faster than any other known telescope in the world and will crank out images and information in real time for everybody to study and share. I can't wait to see what this thing will see once they get it working. That's pretty cool. Coming up, Ella Langley. We're going to hear from Keith Urban and Thomas Rhett. Daryl Singletary, he's up next on KS95.
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0: KS95, Lake of the Ozarks Country Station, Ella Langley, Be Her. I'm Paige Miller. It's about prime snack time of the day for most people. Do you have a secret snacking habit? If you do, you're not alone. In fact, a new poll asked 5,000 adults about their snacking habits, and it turns out most people have a secret snack stash somewhere in their home. The bedroom seems to be the top hiding spot. Now, I know for a fact JT has a snack drawer in his office. I don't know if it's such a secret, but he does have his snacks. I've got snacks on my desk. We all love our snacks. So basically, if you've ever hidden snacks, skipped dinner, and just eaten a whole bag of chips instead, that's okay. Don't feel bad. Everybody else has done it too. We all love our snacks, and we have to be secretive of them because you don't want somebody else eating all your snacks, because when you want your snacks, you want your snacks. And if someone else is eating all of them, well, that's just a bad deal. That's why we hide them and we have our secret snack stash. Coming up, John Morgan, Jackson Dean, and Dylan Scott. He's up next on KS95.
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3: 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Sunshine, high 82 today. Partly cloudy, isolated shower overnight, low 65. Mostly sunny on Saturday, 83. The high, increasing clouds Saturday night. Showers and thunderstorms likely overnight Saturday night, low 68. Then showers and thunderstorms expected on Sunday for Father's Day, high 83. Right now it's 80 at the Lakes Weather Center, KS95.
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0: 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We have a news update at the top of the hour and on the KS95 Lake Country calendar. 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
1: The president gets a new ride. I'm Carmen Roberts, Fox News. President Trump unveils a new Air Force One, a converted Qatari jet that the U.S. spent about $400 million retrofitting and modifying.
2: There will never be one like this. This is very unique. This is considered the world's most luxurious plane when it was built.
1: The unveiling a short time ago at Joint Base Andrews. The president also spoke about the delayed talks between the U.S. and Iran over the nuclear program negotiations and renewed fighting overnight in Lebanon. Also some confusion about the Strait of Hormuz after Iran's Revolutionary Guard warned it was closed. President Trump says that's not true. The ships are still flowing through the strait.
2: There were a lot of them, about 700 of them, and they're pouring out. The oil is all over the place.
1: Earlier, the president had some harsh words for critics who compared his deal with the one made by then-President Obama. Fox's Lucas Tomlinson has more from the White House.
3: President Trump saying his style of negotiation is with 13,000 airstrikes and a months-long naval blockade. And also taking to Truth Social to post the following, the president writing, "The war has diminished Iran. It doesn't any longer have an air force, a navy, anti-aircraft equipment, radar, or practically anything else. And yet the Democrats say that Iran is better off now than it was 4 months ago."
1: Israel and Hezbollah have agreed to a ceasefire, but Israel is warning it will respond if attacked again. And U.S. crude finished about 1% higher today, around $77.50 a barrel. Meantime, Wall Street is closed today for Juneteenth. And Luigi Mangione reverses course. His lawyers now say they will not use a psychiatric defense at his New York murder trial for the killing of UnitedHealthcare CEO Brian Thompson. This is just one day after signaling that they had pled to argue extreme emotional disturbance. The trial is set for September. 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
8: I'm Stuart Varney, and this is the Fox Business Report.
9: No trading action for U.S. markets on Friday, which were closed in observance of the Juneteenth holiday. Oil prices have moderated after reports of a ceasefire between Israel and Hezbollah, with West Texas Intermediate crude at around $77 a barrel. Charles Schwab is entering into the prediction markets. According to the Wall Street Journal, the brokerage is working with CBOE Global to roll out all-or-nothing options contracts that let customers place yes-or-no wagers on the performance of the S&P 500. The contracts differ slightly from those offered by platforms like Kalshi or Polymarket, and the 2026 World Cup is slated to be a massive moneymaker for soccer's governing body, FIFA. And Bank of America analysts forecast in June that the tournament would boost global gross domestic product by $45 billion and U.S. gross domestic product by $19 billion. That's your Fox Business Report. I'm Hillary Barsky, invested in you.
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11: It's 5 minutes past 4 o'clock, 80 degrees. 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
5: A 16-year-old boy from Camden County suffered serious injuries Thursday night when a police pursuit ended in a rollover crash on Highway 5 north of Gravois Mills. The Missouri State Highway Patrol says the crash happened around 10:45 when a patrol vehicle conducted a tactical vehicle intervention on a pickup truck. The truck began to skid, left the roadway, and overturned, ejecting the driver. The teen from Montreal was not wearing a seatbelt. He was flown by helicopter to University Hospital in Columbia with serious injuries. The Missouri State Highway Patrol says the pursuit involved assistance from deputies with the Camden County Sheriff's Office and the Morgan County Sheriff's Office. The pickup was totaled in the crash while the patrol vehicle sustained minor damage. Three men have pleaded guilty to federal charges connected to a fatal shooting and violent clashes involving rival motorcycle clubs in the Lake Area in 2021. Federal prosecutors say 55-year-old Tonka Wei Khan Ponder, 36-year-old Keith Nolan, and 50-year-old Tretch Lawrence admitted they were members of the Galloping Goose Motorcycle Club and took part in racketeering-related criminal activity. According to court documents, the men admitted targeting members of the Iron Celtics Motorcycle Club through robbery, extortion, and assaults. Prosecutors say Ponder and Nolan also took part in attacks involving members of the Iron Celtics and Mongols Motorcycle Club near Casablanca Pub on the Lake Ozark Strip in July of 2021. The men also admitted involvement in an assault at the Chuckwagon Cafe in Camdenton later that year. In addition to the violence-related charges, Ponder pleaded guilty to methamphetamine distribution offenses and possessing an unregistered firearm silencer. Sentencing dates have not yet been announced. A resurfacing project on two Montotaw County routes is scheduled to begin Monday. MoDOT says Magruder Paving will first resurface Business Route 50 through California from U.S. 50 to the end of state maintenance. Crews will then move to Route F between Route E near Latham and Missouri Route 87. Work will take place weekdays from 6 a.m. to 6 p.m. with one-lane traffic, flaggers, and a pilot car guiding motorists through the work zone. The project is expected to continue through the end of July. The Stover Fair continues tonight at Legion Memorial Park. The Beer Garden, Country Kids 4-H Club Cook Shack, and the American Legion Food Stand all open at 5 p.m. with bingo starting at 5:30 in the West Shelter House. Carnival rides will run from 6 until 10 tonight, and the Show Me Dinosaur Show will be on display from 6 to 9 near the West Shelter. Live music gets underway at 7:30 with Jared Turner on the main stage, and the fair will continue on Saturday with a full day of events, including a pancake breakfast, a car show, pet parade, wine walk, pedal pull, garden tractor pull, and more. The Stover Fair will wrap up Saturday night with live music from Trayvon Dawson at 7 and fireworks at 9:30. Those are your news headlines. Your Lake Area forecast is on the way. Missouri Net News is next.
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9: I'm Ashley Bird. A large part of central and northwest Missouri will be under a flood watch starting tomorrow night. National Weather Service meteorologist Olivia Macko says up to 3 inches of rain are possible.
12: With the saturated soils, they're not absorbing as much water anymore, so we'll have a lot more runoff that will lead to more flooding.
9: A new court ruling will now allow abortions to be offered again in Missouri.
13: A Jackson County judge has upheld Missouri's voter-approved abortion rights. The ruling expands access, including medication abortions, reinforcing the outcome of Missouri's 2024 vote. The Stop the Ban Missouri Coalition says the decision protects what voters approved and keeps abortion access in place. Missouri Attorney General Catherine Hanaway says the decision removes certain health and safety requirements, and her office plans to appeal to the Missouri Supreme Court. Matt Pilger, Missouri Net.
9: In Montgomery City, Amazon's $10 billion data center campus is underway. Montgomery County Commissioner Ryan Poston says the timeline is starting to come together.
14: Amazon's done broke ground. It's been going on since this spring. One pad's about ready. I would say they'd want to start building the building sometime this fall. I believe the two Google ones want to be done, and they told us 36 months.
15: Amazon says it's also bringing millions in community funding, supporting local services improvements, and new grant opportunities in Montgomery County. And in Washington, D.C., a bipartisan college sports bill backed by Missouri Senator Eric Schmidt has cleared the Senate Commerce Committee. He's calling it the Protect College Sports Act and would set national rules for college athletics, including transfer limits and athlete protections. It would also allow schools to combine media rights. This is Missouri Net.
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15: Missouri Net News continues. I'm Ashley Byrd. There's likely to be a lot of competition if Missouri's governor signs legislation creating what's called innovation zones. A centerpiece of that legislation is an incentive plan for converting offices to residential spaces. Megan Lynch of KMOX spoke with one developer who's urging the region to get ready.
21: Big cities like St. Louis are hoping to cash in on the program, but one developer says leaders need to get their ducks in a row now to compete with smaller communities.
22: I think there is a real advantage there for these small towns that may have a master plan.
21: John Berglund is founder of River City Asset Advisors. He led the $75 million restoration of the Post Building. One key, he says, will be getting stakeholders together.
22: Well, I guess you've hit the nail on the head, isn't it? It's alignment of those political forces as well as the developers and getting everybody in the room.
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24: News time is 14 minutes after 4 o'clock. It's 80 degrees. 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
26: I'm meteorologist Jennifer Nairamore with KS95 Lake Area Forecast. We have plenty of sunshine coming our way for the rest of today. Highs are hitting the low 80s. Couple of showers through the night and a low 60 to 65. And mostly sunny for tomorrow, the high low to mid 80s. Shower and thunderstorm chances are on the rise. Saturday night, we have chances in here. Sunday, it's going to be a mess with locally heavier rainfall that could lead to flooding and maybe some severe weather, too. For the time, temperature, and forecast anytime, call the KS95 weather phone at 378-2121.
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0: KS95, Lake of the Ozarks Country Station, Bailey Zimmerman, Chevy Silverado. I'm Paige Miller. Are you ready for season 3 of House of the Dragon? Yeah, it's all out war and there's dragons flying everywhere. I think I'm ready. I was going to try to rewatch the first 2 seasons, but I just didn't get to it. I did watch several of the first few episodes from season 1, which refreshed me on the setup for everything, I think. So I think I'm ready. And of course, I'm sure they'll give us a little recap before we get into everything. But I'm looking forward to it. It comes out Sunday on HBO, House of the Dragon, season 3. Bring it on. Low cash on the way. Jason Aldean and Gary Allen, he's up next on KS95.
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0: Lake of the Ozarks Country Station, Locash, Ron Hartz. Well, summer officially arrives on Sunday. Yes, it's the summer solstice. And at 5:24 a.m. exactly is when it happens, I guess. But basically, it's the longest day of the year. Unfortunately, it's going to be a total washout for Father's Day, which is the longest day of the year. We're going to have 14 hours and 51 minutes of sunshine behind the clouds that are going to be dumping a bunch of rain on us, unfortunately. I got your forecast coming up, but the whole weekend's not a total washout, just on Sunday. It looks pretty good before that. On the way, we've got Dustin Lynch, Hardy with Lauren Elena and Devin Dawson, and Post Malone and Blake Shelton. They're up next on KS95.
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5: 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Sunny the rest of this afternoon, high around 82, partly cloudy, isolated shower overnight, possible into early morning. Low 65, mostly sunny tomorrow, 83 the high. Then increasing clouds Saturday night, showers, thunderstorms likely overnight Saturday night, 68 the low. And then showers and thunderstorms expected on Sunday, high up to 83. Right now it's 80 at the Lakes Weather Center, KS95.
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0: KS95, today's country and your all-time favorites with Dustin Lynch, Easy to Love. A news update's happening at the top of the hour. 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All the proceeds will benefit local veterans and first responders. If you'd like some more information, call 800-514-6670. 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
1: Insists the deal is on. I'm Lisa LaSera, Fox News. President Trump defending the signed memorandum of understanding between the U.S. and Iran and claiming the Strait of Hormuz is open.
2: You're going to see oil drop so low, I hope the companies are happy about it.
1: The president said earlier today Israel and Hezbollah have agreed to a ceasefire after heavy fighting earlier today.
3: The IDF says that it struck as many as 80 targets in southern Lebanon today, firing back after the Iranian-backed regime in attacks killed as many as 4 Israeli soldiers. And Lebanon says that as many as 47 people were killed there in new Israeli airstrikes.
1: Fox's Alex Hogan in Tel Aviv. Israel's Prime Minister Benjamin Netanyahu has said soldiers will remain in a security zone as long as necessary. Joint Base Andrews this afternoon, the president unveiled the new Air Force One.
2: This plane is the first successful example of a real transformation of something that was built at the highest level.
1: The jet is equipped with Starlink, which the president says will provide secure global communications. The jet is a gift from Qatar. Democrats say accepting such an expensive gift raises national security concerns, including surveillance bugs on board. Recovery underway in Louisiana after the remnants of Tropical Storm Arthur tore through parts of the state.
4: Louisiana Governor Jeff Landry declaring a state of emergency in response to the storm, calling the amount of rain historic.
5: It probably will break a state record for the amount of waterfall in such a short period of time.
4: The National Weather Service noting parts of the state saw more than 20 inches of rain, strong winds, and at least 3 EF1 tornadoes.
1: Fox's Christian Goodwin, at least 200 homes are flooded in Louisiana. Team USA has advanced to the knockout round of the World Cup, defeating Australia 2-0, despite the absence of forward Christian Pulisic, who is sidelined with a calf injury. 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
9: I'm Ashley Byrd. A large part of central and northwest Missouri will be under a flood watch starting tomorrow night. National Weather Service meteorologist Olivia Macko says up to 3 inches of rain are possible.
10: With the saturated soils, they're not absorbing as much water anymore, so we'll have a lot more runoff that will lead to more flooding.
9: A new court ruling will now allow abortions to be offered again in Missouri.
11: A Jackson County judge has upheld Missouri's voter-approved abortion rights. The ruling expands access, including medication abortions, reinforcing the outcome of Missouri's 2024 vote. The Stop the Ban Missouri Coalition says the decision protects what voters approved and keeps abortion access in place. Missouri Attorney General Catherine Hanaway says the decision removes certain health and safety requirements, and her office plans to appeal to the Missouri Supreme Court. Matt Pilger, Missouri Net.
9: In Montgomery City, Amazon's $10 billion data center campus is underway. Montgomery County Commissioner Ryan Poston says the timeline is starting to come together.
12: Amazon's done broke ground. It's been going on since this spring. One pad's about ready. I would say they'd want to start building the building sometime this fall. I believe the two Google ones want to be done, and they told us 36 months.
9: Amazon says it's also bringing millions in community funding, supporting local services improvements, and new grant opportunities in Montgomery County. And in Washington, D.C., a bipartisan college sports bill backed by Missouri Senator Eric Schmidt has cleared the Senate Commerce Committee. He's calling it the Protect College Sports Act and would set national rules for college athletics, including transfer limits and athlete protections. It would also allow schools to combine media rights. This is Missouri Net.
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9: Missouri Net News continues. I'm Ashley Byrd. There's likely to be a lot of competition if Missouri's governor signs legislation creating what's called innovation zones. A centerpiece of that legislation is an incentive plan for converting offices to residential spaces. Megan Lynch of KMOX spoke with one developer who's urging the region to get ready.
18: Big cities like St. Louis are hoping to cash in on the program, but one developer says leaders need to get their ducks in a row now to compete with smaller communities.
19: I think there is a real advantage there for these small towns that may have a master plan.
18: John Berglund is founder of River City Asset Advisors. He led the $75 million restoration of the Post building. One key, he says, will be getting stakeholders together.
19: Well, I guess you hit the nail on the head, isn't it? It's alignment of those political forces as well as the developers and getting everybody in the room.
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20: Missouri Net Sports, I'm Bill Pollack. The Royals beat up on the Cardinals 14-6. Seven of those runs in the first two innings, and KC scored six in the second, chasing Matthew Liberatore, thanks in part to four doubles. Bobby Witt Jr., Jack Caglione, and Salvi Perez all homered. The Royals have hit seven homers in their last two games. Bad news for the Royals. Witt went down with a knee injury, sliding in the hole to make a play in the fourth inning. He left the game. They've called it right knee discomfort. Witt is hitting .294. J.J. Weatherholt and Mason Wynn each with three hits for the Cardinals. Kansas City will host its second FIFA World Cup match on Saturday. Ecuador and Curaçao meet in a pivotal Group E matchup. Curaçao made history by scoring its first ever World Cup goal in its first match against Germany. The Caribbean nation is the smallest country in the tournament with a population of 158,000. For comparison, Springfield, Missouri has roughly 170,000 residents. Soccer is a growing sport in the United States, and having the World Cup is only going to help grow the game. At the same time, it's as if Major League Baseball is doing everything it can to kill the sport's interest among young people in the U.S. Major League Baseball is proposing widespread changes to its draft, including high school players being ineligible for the domestic draft and instituting an international draft. That's a story from ESPN. The proposal was made at a collective bargaining meeting with the Players Association on Thursday. It calls for the domestic draft to be shortened from 20 to 12 rounds, and that would mean a minimum draft age of 20 for domestic players. If this proposal were adopted, Major League Baseball could unintentionally weaken one of the biggest things that keeps kids interested in baseball, the dream of becoming a professional player. Bill Pollack, Missouri Net Sports.
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0: I'm meteorologist Jennifer Nairamore with KS95 Lake Area Forecast. We have plenty of sunshine coming our way for the rest of today. Highs are hitting the low 80s. Couple of showers through the night and a low 60 to 65. And mostly sunny for tomorrow, the high low to mid 80s. Shower and thunderstorm chances are on the rise. Saturday night, we have chances in here. Sunday, it's going to be a mess with locally heavier rainfall that could lead to flooding and maybe some severe weather, too. For the time, temperature, and forecast anytime, call the KS95 weather phone at 378-2121.
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0: KS95, Lake of the Ozarks Country Station, Josh Ross, Hate How You Look. I'm Paige Miller. Remember a little while ago when Matthew McConaughey and Woody Harrelson were kind of talking about, hey, we actually might be brothers? Well, there's actually a series called Brothers that stars them. It's coming to Apple TV. It's going to debut September 23rd, and then it will come out every Wednesday through November the 4th. So Matthew McConaughey and Woody Harrelson will play fictionalized versions of themselves in the show, and then it follows what happens when they find out that they may actually be brothers instead of simply just friends. I don't know anyone that has Apple TV. I kind of wish I did because I would like to watch this show. Maybe they'll put it out on video. Riley Green's on the way, Luke Combs, and Jake Owen. He's up next on KS95.
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But I hope like hell every now and again I blow across your mind like that summer wind. 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

0: Class 95, Lake of the Ozarks Country Station, Riley Green, Think As You Drunk. Yep. I'm Paige Miller. Father's Day coming up on Sunday. Whatever your plans are, I hope it wasn't for something outside necessarily, because it's going to rain, and it's going to rain a lot on Sunday. That's the forecast. I do have your weekend forecast coming up. Now, tomorrow is going to be fantastic, but Sunday is definitely going to rain. We've got Ella Langley and Morgan Wallen coming up, Kenny Chesney and Thomas Rhett. He's up next on KS95.
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0: 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Partly cloudy and isolated shower overnight into early morning. Otherwise, a low 65, sunny on Saturday, high of 83 with increasing clouds Saturday night. Showers and thunderstorms likely overnight, 68 the low Saturday night, and then showers and thunderstorms expected on Sunday. 1 to 2 inches of rain is possible, looking for a high up to 81. Right now, it's 79 at the Lakes Weather Center, KS95.
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0: KS95, today's country, your all-time favorites, Ella Langley with Morgan Wallen, I Can't Love You Anymore. 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
14: 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Vocals to that outlaw energy. Colby Cooper is bringing a show that hits

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4: 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Let's get it.
3: Ant versus termite.
4: Turn my headphones up.
3: Fight.
4: Look, I'm an ant. You're a wood-munching clown. So here's a number 2 pencil. Go ahead and write it down. See, ants, we love snacks, but you termites are whack. I'm having picnics in kitchens, just snacking on baseball bats. You never should have battled me. Couldn't help but eat the trees. What is all you'll ever need? Oh, you're trying to win this thing. Shoulda, coulda, woulda. Shoulda, coulda, woulda. Oh, good. Jokes about wood. Never heard that. Easy on the snacks. Just take a look at your thorax. It's dragging on the floor and scraping across the grass. Oh, no. Look out. It's a third grade class with a magnifying glass. What's that? I think I hear your queen calling. Left, right, left, you little drone. You better fall in. Shoulda marched to a different drum, because I just took your army out one by one.
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